0: 346.
1: 346.
0: Can I get a case number, please?
1: 346, case number 16,607-16607.
0: Copy, thank you.
1: You're welcome.
0: 303. 304.
1: And 304.
0: Second, Holcomb.
1: Wolfcar is going to have you check the Euclid Ave River Bridge, then the Euclid Ave River Bridge on the suspicious. Caller was just a passerby, stated there was an empty boat floating down the river with a large white object inside of it. They didn't see any people moving, or people in the water, though. They said the boat's moving pretty quickly.
0: Copy.
2: Okay. 312, you can also put me on that. I'll be at the 6th Avenue River Bridge waiting for it.
1: Copy that.

0: 3, 28.
1: 28, I'm direct. Looks like he's left because his wheelchair's in the parking lot. I guess if he comes back, he can call and I can meet with him.
0: Copy that. I'll show you back in.

0: 327.
1: Is that a cardiac come in? I can start for that instead of this and run.
0: Copy that in 328.
2: 28.
0: Small car is going to have ESS medics on a cardiac. 3901 East Sheridan. 3901 East Sheridan. Caller advised she hadn't heard from her sister-in-law since Sunday and found her here. She appears to be beyond help. It's going to be a 65-year-old female.
1: Got it.
2: 28, copy.

0: 503, David.
1: 503, David.
0: Can you let the cars on that suspicious on the west side know that I'm sitting on the University Avenue River Bridge and watching in case something comes down?
1: Copy that. All cars reference the suspicious on Euclid Ave River Bridge. 503 David's going to be sitting on University as well.

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1: 502, I can assist.
0: Copy that, in 305. Both cars are for a silent residential 6207 Daigle Drive. 6207 Daigle Drive. 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Drop is going to be motion detection from zone 3. We were able to make key holder contact, and they requested dispatch saying no one should be home.

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1: 304.
0: There's a boat of some kind going around the bend. It's too far away for us to see, so just have Nicolino stay where he's at.

0: 312 one direct.
1: Copy that. Thank you.
0: 322.
1: 322.
0: Can you bounce this trip back and hold it for us and then put us out of the QT so we can figure it on a route crew report?
1: On what kind of report?
0: A robbery report.
1: Yeah? Would you like another car?
0: Negative.
1: Copy.

0: 327.
1: 327.
0: Looks natural. I'll take the ME. They can give me a call if I need to.
1: Copy that. 502, David.
2: Go ahead.
1: Just letting you know, the cardiac on the east side appears natural.
2: Okay, thank you.
1: You're welcome. And 344. I'm going to show you on this accident unknown, East 14th and East University. East 14th and East University. Caller's not on scene. Stated her husband got into an accident here, but she didn't have any information. Should be a red truck. And unknown on the other vehicle.

325. Going to show you on a hit and run report. 2526 Maple. 2526 Maple, meeting with Melissa. Sounds like her unoccupied Jeep was hit by a silver car, unknown license plate, took off eastbound. There's about a 30-minute time delay.

0: 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Dispatch to Animal Control.
1: 3.
0: Let me know there's an injured on the board. Hey, R3, your radio traffic was unreadable. Making sure you copied.
1: I copy.

0: And your 3 is for air unit able to help you. Looks like the only one we've got is AR-6. Dispatch to AR-6. Dispatch to AR-6. AR-3, would you like PD assistance?
1: Possible, this dog is now loose and trying to attack people.
0: Copy that. Any Westside cars available to break and assist AR-3, an aggressive dog around the 3400 block of Clark, advise.
2: 502, I can advise on this.
0: Copy that. 305.
2: I'm good.
0: I'll show you on it. Copy that. I will show you on the theft report.

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1: 310.
0: Case number, please.
1: 310, case number 16609-16609.
0: Thank you.
1: You're welcome.
2: 303.
1: 303.
2: I can be assisted out here and I can head towards that dog call for 305.
1: Copy that, 305.
3: I appreciate it, but let's keep both of us on it for now.
1: Copy that.

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1: Copy that. 303 and 305, I will show you back in. You've been disregarded.
2: Copy. I can go back to the filter.
1: Copy.
3: Fine, I'll head back to 502, David.
1: Copy.

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0: That boat is just an inflatable canoe. It's going by Prospect, and there's nobody in it.
1: Copy that.
2: 503 checks. Okay, we can all be back in.
1: Copy.

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0: Copy.

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1: You go ahead.
0: Got a couple priorities over the time, one approaching the time. Is it okay to hold?
1: Yep, first available.
0: Copy that.

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0: 325, case number 16611, 16611.
1: Thank you.
0: You're welcome.

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0: Can I show you on a theft report? 2814 Douglas Ave. 2814 Douglas Ave, Unit 7, meeting with a male here in reference to a stolen package.
1: Copy.

0: 3D42.
1: What?
0: Heavy start for a silent commercial, 1435 Mulberry. 1435 Mulberry. Caller is Ox Blue. It sounds like they could see someone loitering on site, and the key holder wanted us dispatched. There's going to be three individuals wearing yellow shirts and jeans. No weapons seen. Key holder said no one should be on site.
1: Copy.

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1: Go ahead.
0: Can I bounce you back and stand by for a priority? And 303.
1: 303.
0: Both cars, heavy start for a suicide threat. 3004 Bel Air Road. 3004 Bel Air Road. Going to be meeting with Simon. Stated that his 15-year-old brother, Alexander, who is a Hispanic male, wearing a black tee and gray shorts, is making some suicidal statements.
1: Copy.
0: And just 343, looks like he is not at this address. He was last seen around Merle Hay and Douglas. We're working on a ping currently.

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1: Roll the trip.
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1: Go ahead.
0: I'll have you make the address 3004 Bel Air Road, 3004 Bel Air Road. And I'm going to have 303 check the area of Merle Hay and Douglas.
1: Maple, checking for suspects.
0: Copy that.
2: 305 GP.
0: 305.
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1: 724.
0: 724.
1: He's about 3rd and Crocker, at, northwest corner of KC Center. He would get an ambulance for a fall, severe laceration to the head. We'll be on the northwest corner of the intersection.
0: Copy that. Yeah, just 3043 ME might be a little bit, might be closer to 2000.
2: Got it.

0: 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Last seen northbound on Southwest 9th from Bell Ave is a green Bentley, partial license, Ocean, Victor, John, unable to maintain their lane. End of broadcast, 1932.
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0: 5201.
1: I'm at Dart, 620 Cherry. I need a case number for Pelican Cox. And then, can I get a central car over here to sit with my guy? I can't even walk him into the office.
0: Yeah. Copy that. Case number 16613-16613.
1: And 5201, we're going to be over by Platform O on the 6th Street side of Cherry, or of Dart.
0: That 345.
2: 345 and around.
0: Copy, thank you.

0: 342.
1: Call the caller back and see if they still see him.
0: Copy.

0: 332. Going to show you a priority half dispute, 614 McKinley, 614 McKinley, meeting with Gina in reference to her 13-year-old niece. Sounds like she was taken by her biological mom, and there is paperwork stating that she can't have her. Sounds like there's some history with this as well, possibly associated with a white or black Nissan Armada. Advise if you'd like another.
1: Copy. I'll advise.
0: Copy that.
2: 5201, what's my case number out here again?
0: 5201, case number 16613-16613.
2: Bobby, thank you.
0: You're welcome.
3: I'm direct on the
0: 303. Copy that. And 304.
3: Go ahead.
0: Okay, we got a ping back. It's showing around 4411 62nd Street in Urbandale, 4411 62nd Street in Urbandale with a 650-meter radius.
3: Okay, he apparently has a very badly sprained left ankle or possibly broken, so he should be limping and not moving fast.
0: Yeah.

0: 342. I'm going to borrow you slightly east for a domestic property retrieval. Oh, well over the time. 1637 Des Moines Street. 1637 Des Moines Street. Going to be meeting with Tay. Going to a nearby address. Actually, sounds like he's going to be waiting outside of this address. Female is inside the property, causing some issues. Air 6, number 16614, 16614. You're welcome. And 5431, did you have traffic in there?
1: I'll take that vandalism report at area 43.
0: Copy that, you're on it.

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1: 304.
0: Case number, please.
1: 304, case number 16615-16615.
0: Copy, thank you.
1: You're welcome.
2: 724, DP.
1: 724.
2: Medics are transporting up here, 3rd and Crocker. We'll be 10-8 in the arena.
1: Copy that.

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1: 361.
0: You'll have one to go at DART.
1: Copy that. Show us a note.
0: Copy.

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1: Go ahead.
0: Hey, we got another ping with the address of 7013 Hicker Lane in Urbandale with a 593-meter radius. We'll work on notifying Westcom.
1: 303 copy. Do I have permission from 502 to go check that area?
0: 502, David.
2: I'll call one.
0: Copy.
1: I did not hear what 502 said. I apologize.
0: No worries. He's going to give you a call.
1: Copy. Thanks.

0: Dispatch, AML Control. Let you know there's a cruelty on the board.
1: MC3.
0: MC3.
1: You can take that message, Trent.
0: Copy, you're on it. Dispatch to Animal Control.
2: Air 3.
0: There is a bite on the board.
2: Repeat that, please.
0: Just letting you know, there's a bite on the board.
2: Okay.

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1: Go ahead.
0: Can you go to channel 4E, please?
1: Copy.
0: Three
1: oh five. Good.
0: And 310.
2: Good.
0: Both cars heavy start for the suspicious vehicle. 1815 6th Ave. 1815 6th Ave. Gonna be meeting with Harry, who's the property manager here. Sounds like there's a Chevy Malibu last seen with no plates. Looks like it may have been in an accident and someone appeared to be trying to clean it up. It's gonna be at the bottom of the lot.
2: Got it.
0: 328. Yeah. And 347. Both cars gonna have you start for a welfare check. 4216 East 50th. 4216 East 50th. Building A is an Adam. Correction. Building 1309, Unit A as an Adam. Sounds like this was called in by a neighbor. They can hear a female inside crying in distress. Believes there's some sort of domestic situation going on in the unit.
1: Copy.
2: 328, copy.

0: 503, David.
1: 503, David.
0: Had a property retrieval over the time. Is it okay to hold?
1: That's fine.
0: Copy, thank you.

0: Is there any way an officer could take that cruelty? I'm going to have to take this cat to our main building.
1: We have no officers citywide. We'll see what we can do.
0: Copy, thank you.
2: At some point, I'll need ARL's assistance. There's going to be three cats at this DOA that are probably going to be taken care of. They're alive and well, but nobody's going to be able to take care of them.
1: Dispatch to animal control.
0: AR3, if you clear me with an impound, I can head over there. I don't need to go to the main building, too.
1: Copy that. Address is going to be 3901 East Sheridan, 3901 East Sheridan.
0: Copy, thank you.
1: You're welcome.
3: 335. 335. One male in custody. I'll be en route to the station to meet with the wagon. They're already aware. I'm starting mileage at 652.
1: Copy that.

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1: 312.
0: He's been advised to stay away. You can send out a suspicious vehicle. I'll advise on it.
1: Copy.

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0: 305.
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0: Good. And 310.
2: Good.
0: For both cars, I'll show you back in. Caller calls back to cancel.
1: Okay, thanks.
0: You're welcome. And 344.
1: 344. Just leave me on my trip for a few minutes so I can have some trip notes, and then I'll break for that and I'll cruelty.
0: Copy that. Thank you. Hi, Kid David. That's heavy to that animal cruelty. Oh, guys. Copy. I'll show you on it. Five four three one.
3: Can I get a case number?
0: 5431, case number is going to be 16,617, 16617.

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0: Copy. In 342. Hey, sounds like you'll have another 1017 at 1501 East Grand. Going to be the female half meeting with Dawn. Sounds like she'd like to meet with an officer. Westside Cars, copy a broadcast on a potential rolling domestic. 6th Avenue Jefferson, 6th Avenue Jefferson, last seen northbound on 6th from Jefferson is a silver Toyota Camry, license Queen Union King 317. Sounds like there was a male who was hitting a child and trying to get a child into the vehicle. There's also a female in the driver's seat trying to get out. End of broadcast, 1958.

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0: Have you cert for this domestic at the time? 3020 Valdez, 3020 Valdez. Caller's not on scene. We're going to be checking on a Dre here who called his friend and stated he needed help. Sounds like he's having an argument with his parents. It's all been verbal.

0: 344 JP.
1: 344. Please be advised, and then I'll start for that animal trip.
0: Copy that. 510, David. Copy, you can keep me on it, thanks. Copy that.
2: 5201, EP.
0: 5201.
2: This is by 345 in the wagon with an arrest. I'm back in service.
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1: 3:29. Hey, can you put me out in the 2000 block of East University with a stalled U-Haul? Arizona plate, Adam Edward, 90736. Unlocked it.
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0: Stand by, we just got one. I'll update you on an address in a second here.
1: Copy.

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1: 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Go ahead and start crawl this way. It'll be, maybe Capital City for it. Mid-sized U-Haul.
0: Copy. 329, can you give a guess as to how many feet the U-Haul is?
1: Let me check.
0: Copy.

0: 303
1: on direct. You just want to, I guess, probably already are, but Loop West come in. Urbandale's out here looking.
0: Copy that.
1: I'm just seeing 15 and 17 feet.
0: Copy.

0: 510 David. 510 David. Since we can't check this plate to an address, let's go ahead and start code just for an unlock, and then animal control whenever they're available. The dogs are not friendly. Copy. Dispatch to animal control. Okay, you'll still be needed on that animal cruelty that PD went out on. 840 East 4th. 840 East 4th. Sounds like the dogs are not friendly.
1: I'll be out there as soon as I can.
0: Copy that.
2: 336. We'll take that property retrieval that's been holding.
0: Copy, thank you.
3: That's all verbal. You can disregard my partner. I'm talking to him now.
0: Copy. 347.
4: Direct, I just got to the lot.
0: Copy.

0: 503 David.
1: Go ahead.
0: Permission to borrow 347 while I have him east to assist on a domestic that's been holding for quite some time.
1: Yep, thanks.
0: Copy that. 325.
2: Go ahead.
0: And 347.
2: Yeah.
0: Both cars have you served for this domestic well over the time. 1454 East 18th. 1454 East 18th. Meeting with Mary, having issues with her 15-year-old son who's been participating in some narcotic activity.
3: 47, copy. Long ways off.
2: Copy.
0: Three twenty-two.
4: Clarification, hey, this is gonna be a theft report, and then we'll take that trip, those guys.
0: Copy that. 325. And 347.
3: I'm direct. Thank you.
0: You're welcome. You're both back in. MC8. I think I must trip on the board. Copy, you're on it.
5: Peter 6, I am in route to that cruelty. Do we have a owner yet?
0: Negative.
5: Copy, I'm 5 minutes out.
0: Copy.

0: 303.
1: 303.
0: Seems like this kid keeps getting further and further west on Urbandale, so I'll let them take over. Show me assistance, Penny.
1: Copy that.
2: $329. I'll go ahead and take case number for an impound, please.
1: Copy. 329. Your case number is 16,618-16618.
2: 16618, thank you.
1: You're welcome. And 304.
2: Go ahead.
1: Are you back in as well?
2: No, I'm doing the runaway case, sir.
1: Copy that. I'll leave you on it.
0: Three twelve. Hey, you can put me on that suspicious. I talked to the folks here. They're claiming that they're prior residences. So if this is a house from the fire the other day, the landlord is the one that called them in the future. We'll head back out there.
1: Copy.

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325. Had to show you on this missing report. 2631 Wedgewood Road. 2631 Wedgewood Road. Meeting with Janelle, wanting to make a report on her husband, who she last saw yesterday.

5-10, David. 5-10, David. Disregard, Crow. Carol, if you're in, the temperature's okay for the dog for now. Thank you, though. Copy.

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1: Copy that.
0: Thank you.
1: You're welcome.

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1: I picked up Alexander. I'll be heading back to the Bel Air address. My starting mile is release 42.
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0: I got no answer, but left a voicemail, so if we get another call from this OECA, just let me know and I'll call her back.
1: Copy.

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2: Go ahead.
0: Wells cars, heavy start for a neighborhood dispute over the time, 2401 East Lester Lane, 2401 East Lester Lane, meeting with Johnny. Sounds like he's been having issues with his neighbor's cat that has been coming into the yard. Advise on air all.
2: I can take it in advice.
0: Copy that. 332, you're back in.
3: Three ten.
0: Can you turn,
3: please?
0: 310, case number 16619-16619.
3: Thank you.
0: You're welcome.

0: 325.
1: Case number, please.
0: 325, case number 16,620-16620.
1: Thank you.
0: Dispatch animal control.
2: Yes, sir.
0: Can you call up the dispatch for Caitlin?
2: Copy.

0: 342.
1: Yeah, traffic for 342.
0: Sure did. Can I have you go to channel 3?
1: Travis.

0: 303.
1: My name's in the trip notes. I'll be assisted to keep my partner on it for paper.
0: Copy that.
1: Dispatch. 5155. Yeah, down here at the Walmart. 5101 Southeast 14th Street. Can you log me in, please?
0: Copy that.
1: Yeah, well, I got you. Can you build me a trip for theft? And I'll take a case number.
0: Yeah, 5155, case number 16621-16621.
1: Copy. You can clear me the case. Thank you.
0: Copy that.

0: Central cars at the en route 916 East 6th on a follow the advice 2038. Sammy Sheriff for your welfare check, 2130 Easton. Crime alert caller advised there's an unknown race male wearing a hoodie and jeans laying on the stairs of the church with beer cans all around him. Unknown if he is asleep or intoxicated. I'd like his welfare checked.
1: Just find out.

0: 342.
1: I'll take a case number and we'll have a female in custody.
0: 342, case number 16,622, 16622.

0: 342.
1: I'll take the wagon at 1501 East Grand at the QC.
0: Copy that. 361.
2: 361.
0: You'll have one to go at 1501 East Grand.
2: Copy that. We'll be clear from county and drop the Q off. Head that way.
0: Copy.

0: 303. Yes, and 304. Both cars show you on this suspicious activity. 2829 Douglas, 2829 Douglas. Crime alert caller advisors, a white female in a black top and teal leggings and a black male, unknown clothing description, that have been going in and out of the building using the laundry room. They don't advise, or caller advised, they don't live here and would like to move along. Unknown on weapons.
1: Copy.

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0: 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Copy, thank you. 331.
2: 331.
0: Navi Star for a PDA. 6660 Southeast 5th, Unit 17. 6660 Southeast 5th, Unit 17. You're going to be meeting with a female here. Sounds like her parked Jeep Cherokee was hit by a white Acura. No injuries.
2: Copy.

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1: 304.
0: I'm going to go to apartment 219 to verify these people belong here.
1: Copy that.

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1: 303.
0: Making sure you copy. It's going to be apartment 219. 303 is going to verify if they live there. Or, correction, 304 is going to verify if they live here.
1: Copy.

0: 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Can you show me heading to the Burger King on University and 2nd Street, please? Copy.
1: 345.

0: MCA. 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Copy.
1: 345. I'll be heading that way with Mobile Crisis.
0: Copy.

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1: 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I picked up my UL, so I'm at the impound of the 10-8.
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0: Hey, I tried calling the number in that trip for the lost phone, and it won't accept phone calls, so if you can send her a text and see if there's another way they can try calling my city cell phone number about this phone.
1: Copy.
2: Hey, I'm seeing Red Jeep, but not anybody by it. 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
1: Copy. And 5201.
0: Go ahead.
1: Hey, we're not able to send any text messages to that number either.
0: Copy. Well, if they call back or whatever, we do have a phone down here. I'm just not sure if it's hers or not. It'll be in the supervisor's office.
1: Copy that. East side car is empty en route. 1307 East 17 sound convulsion, still advised. And west side car is empty en route. 4100 University on chest pain, still advised. 2056.

0: 336.
1: 36.
0: Have a chart for a dispute. 6009 Creston. 6009 Creston. Building B as in boy, unit 12. Going to be meeting with Kimberly, having issues with a black female wearing a red tank top and jean shorts. Sounds like she may be under the influence and is stumbling around trying to enter the caller's apartment.
1: Copy.
0: Kenny Westside car is available to break for an assault just occurred. 3004 Bel Air Road advice.
2: Three ten. Casey, I can go.
0: Copy. Any other Westside car available to break and assist? 310 on an assault just occurred. 3004 Bel Air Road advised.
2: 303 DP. This check's okay. We'll be got to move along and then I can go for 310.
0: Copy that.
2: I was hoping I needed to put notes in.
0: Copy. Both cars. An assault just occurred. 3004 Bel Air Road. 3004 Bel Air Road. Sounds like a return trip. Michael is going to be our caller. His son, Alexander, just assaulted him. He refused medics.
2: Copy. I'm not too far off. Has he left the house?
0: No, sounds like he's currently in the living room yelling and screaming. He's going to be wearing a black T-shirt, gray shorts, and black and silver Nike shoes.
2: Yeah, me. Good job, copy.

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0: Copy that. And 347. Both cars have a server domestic with a weapon. 2814 Madison Ave. 2814 Madison Ave. We received a text to 911 stating that the caller's sister has threatened her with a knife. She's not armed with a knife now, and the caller is going to be in the bathroom. We're working on a description.
1: Copy. 47, I'll be coming from the fuel island a ways off.
0: Copy.

0: I'm sorry, I won't leave him.
1: Why would you leave
0: him? Sorry about that. Just making sure you copied the West Side domestic with a weapon.
1: Never.
0: Copy in 510, David.

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1: It's 304.
0: What was the address we were called to?
1: 2814 Madison Ave, 2814 Madison Ave.
0: Okay, this is a family. They stated they didn't call. Disregard 47. I'll sort this out.
1: Copy. 347.
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0: 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They'll advise 2108.
1: Hey, can I get Crow started for a white Acura MDX

All the morning cars, copy a stop and check the welfare from Polk County. Last seen from the Walmart in Altoona is a black 2024 Jeep Compass, license Lincoln King Edward 519, with an older white male driver with two juvenile passengers. If located, stop and check the welfare of the juveniles. Potential narcotics in the vehicle. End of broadcast, 2110.

0: 328.
1: Can you give my 17 a call and have them step out? I'm familiar, they don't have a very friendly dog.
0: Copy. Eastside Cars, FP en route, 3104, Don Lee Court. On a medical alarm, bail advice, 2114.

0: Any Westside cars available to break for a domestic fight? 2813 Madison advice.
1: You're getting called, trip notes added, advised, and then I guess we can go.
0: Copy that. Any other Westside car available to break and assist? 303 on a domestic fight, 2813.
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1: 3-10.
0: I was trying to tee up. I'm with 303. I can go with them.
1: Copy. I have you on it. Sorry about that.
0: No worries.

0: 336 PP.
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0: We got this, y'all, back to your apartment. We'll be coming.
1: Copy that.

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Copy that. I'm gonna leave the third watch cars on that site since they're familiar with them.

0: 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And 133.
1: Good.
0: Just letting you know of an updated location. Looks like she's going up to 1540 East Park Avenue now.
1: Copy.

0: 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I'm going to show you on this animal bite, 3630 Street at the VA. I'm going to be in the ER room 45.
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1: 342, where are you at?
0: I'm on the Southeast 14th Viaduct with Lincoln King Paul 033. They're just involved on a hit and run on a pedestrian. We're attempting to leave the scene. Blue advice.
1: Copy, 342 has traffic in the 1400 block, Southeast 14th.

0: 325.
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0: 502, David.
2: 502.
0: 325 wants to know he submitted a missing person.
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0: We got our hit and run suspect to turn around, so we're going to relocate back to Southeast 14th and Maury.
1: Copy that. Southeast 14th and Maury.

0: 322. I'm going to show you on this silent commercial alarm, 100 East Euclid, 100 East Euclid at the City Trends. 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Drop's going to be the 360 register motion. No key holder contact yet?
1: Copy.

322. Hey, caller called back to cancel. I'll have you stand by for another priority. Kathy? I'm going to show you on this domestic flight. 2521 East 48th. 2521 East 48th. Caller's not on scene. Said they are on the phone with her daughter, and there's a fight going on here that sounds pretty violent. Sounds like it's going to be a male and a female. Female half will be Jennifer. Male half is going to be Andrew. Andrew does own some weapons, but the caller doesn't believe that they're in play. Kathy?

0: 342.
1: No one wants to be a victim, so we advise, 10-8.
0: Copy.

0: 28 dp from here. I advise and I'm back in service. Copy.
1: 345.
0: 345.
1: Can I get a case number, please?
0: Three 45, case number 16625, 16625.
1: Thank you.
0: You're welcome.

0: 345.
1: You can hit me with a KS, and then I will have a traffic stop when you're ready.
0: Yep, go ahead, where are you at?
1: Just past 2nd and Uni, with a red Jeep Cherokee, no plates, all size.
0: Copy, 345 has traffic, 2nd and Uni. Central cars, FD and route, 2nd Avenue and Crocker on a fall, they'll advise, 2138.
2: 147 traffic.
0: 147, where you at?
2: Park Ave and Southeast 5th Street with Mary Nora Nora, 087, all of us.
0: Seven has traffic, Southeast 5th and Park.

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1: 112.
0: Have you start for an incomplete, 4811 Valdez, 4811 Valdez. Sounds like we had a female on the phone with an open line, possibly arguing with someone. No answer on callback. This is going to be a phase two in rapid SOS location. We also got her back on the phone, and she said that her grandmother is intoxicated and acting 96 over some sort of disagreement.
1: Copy.

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1: 121.
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0: Yeah, it looks like we got another call back. Caller isn't wanting to meet. She did say she wanted to report it, but didn't want to meet with you guys. If you could still make the scene and check their welfare.
1: Copy.
0: Sounds like the property manager you'll be meeting with is going to be in the Sacred Health parking lot near T-Mobile.

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1: 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I'll be 1080 advised.
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1: 141.
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0: Can I show you on this follow up? 840 East 4th. 840 East 4th. Gonna be checking on a vehicle here. License Nora Charles 3 Sam 7 King. We were out here earlier for a dog in a vehicle. They requested PD to check again. And it's going to be a white Ford Edge with Missouri plates.

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1: And it's going to be a white Ford Edge with Missouri plates.
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1: We're gonna clear this house real quick. There's an open door and it looks like there's some disturbance inside. No need to hold.
0: Copy that. Clearing now, holding.

0: 124 Adam.
1: Have you assist PD on this illegal burn? 4282 East 50th. Gonna be building B. We got a text to 911 stating that some juveniles are starting a fire in the back of the building here. Looks like it's gonna be a small fire that's near the basketball hoop.
0: Copy.
1: One oh three.
2: I was told this patient just left the ER to be able to call him back. See if he still wants to meet or just see if he wants their rail to handle it tomorrow or whatever the case may be.
1: Copy, we'll give him a call.

0: was completely unreadable. Can you please repeat?
1: All right, 135, Adam, and 133. We'll chase after the third watch car.
0: Copy. 336, I'll show you back in.
2: 112, EP.
0: 112.
2: She checks okay. Nice mate.
0: Copy.
3: 141, Dippy.
0: Tower traffic.
3: 141, Dippy. I'll be ETL tonight.
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1: Go ahead.
0: Heavy assist medics on an unknown problem. 915 Elder Lane. 915 Elder Lane. Sounds like we have a hysterical caller stating there's a 45-year-old female possibly having a stroke and that she's bleeding from her mouth. Not providing any more information. That traffic.

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0: Can I have you search for an animal bite? 2001 Cortland. 2001 Cortland. Sounds like this is just going to be a report from earlier. They have since left the hospital, so you'll be meeting with Kate here at 2001 Cortland.
1: Copy.

0: 131.
1: Well, no, no problem. I'll take that advice for right now.
0: Copy that. 133.
1: Go ahead.
0: 31's going to take it. I'll show you back in.
2: Copy, thanks.
0: And 135, Adam. Copy.
3: 5201. Can you warn me off for the night?
0: Sure can. Have a good night.
3: You too. Thank you.
0: Thank you.

0: One of us.
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0: I'm going to show you on a dispute over trespass. 1204th, meeting with Lena, stated there's a male here who was previously trespassed that is back. He's going to be a black male, unknown clothing. He should still be in the area.
1: $322.
0: There's going to be a phone number in the notes for you.
1: Thank you.
0: $124. Looks like FD won't need you. I'll show you back in.
1: All right.

0: 103. Gonna show you on this injured animal call. 4909 University, 4909 University at Glendale. Sounds like there's a goose stuck on top of a fountain that is unable to fly. Caller thinks it may be injured. ARL is unavailable.
1: Yeah,

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1: 147.
0: I'm going to be UCL, opportunity.
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1: Good.
0: And MC7. MC7. Volcar, going to have you start for a mental. 820 Jefferson. 820 Jefferson, going to be meeting with Louisa. Sounds like she's having a 96 crisis and has been arguing with her dad. We also got a call from him as well. A B.
1: Copy. 131, did you?
0: 131. I'm sorry, 10-9.
1: I assisted.
0: Copy.

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1: Can you bounce back our domestic and put us on traffic stop? This is Southwest 7th and Electris. Black Jeep, no place.
0: Copy, 135 has traffic, Southeast 7th and Watrous.
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3: 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I'll be 288.
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0: I'm going to show you on a public assist, 1992 Portland Drive. 1992 Portland Drive. Being with Pedro, who's here to replace a door, wanting to check and make sure there's no squatters inside.
1: Copy.
2: 141, you can throw me on that and bounce my back for just a second. It's pretty much right next door.
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3: 121. Sorry if I stepped on anybody. Can I get case number 1 and get a chance?
0: 121, case number 16626-16626.
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0: You're welcome.
2: 41, you can put the 2-man back in if they're not back in. I'll take care of it.
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1: We're good. Thanks for checking.
0: 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You're welcome.

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0: 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Check's okay, 10-8. I'll be back out on the animal bike.
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1: 103, where are you at?
0: 1100 block of 24th Street. With Nora Young King, 327, Holloway.
1: Copy, was that Nora Young King, 327?
2: That's correct. Silver Equinox.
1: Copy that. 103 has traffic in the 100 block of 24th.
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1: Is there a traffic unit that can assist me with OWI?
0: Any traffic unit that can assist 24th and University? Dispatch from the traffic unit. 43, are you able to assist in 24th and University on OWI?
2: Yep, we are.
0: Copy, thank you.
1: 141. Case number, please.
0: 141, case number 16,629, 16629.
1: Copy
0: that. You're welcome.
1: 484.
0: 484.
1: I'll take 43 spot.
0: All right, 43, direct.
2: Right, thank you, sir.

0: 41.
1: 41.
0: Sorry to do this, but I got an FTO, so I'm going to take that out of your eye.
1: All right, 484.
0: Sound direct. Thank you, stepbrother.

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1: Go ahead.
0: I'm going to have you make this fireworks call. Meet with Rick at 2805 East 38th Court. 2805 East 38th Court. These tires and fireworks coming from the east here.
1: Copy.
0: Eastern Car City reported fireworks 800 block of Morton and 1000 block of East Sheridan. And broadcast 2223.

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1: Good.
0: Stand by 125. Both cars make a vandal that just occurred, 1911 York Street, 1911 York Street. Me with our caller, Bart, say someone just tried to break into his vehicle. The windows are broken out. He doesn't have the description at this time. He's attempting to pull up video camera footage.
2: $145. Take that. I'll be reporting this on hold.
0: Cut it.
3: 322. 322. We're going to meet Robson County at 1 mile.
0: Cut it.
2: 147 DP.
0: 147.
2: Advisor, dinner.
0: Cut it. Traffic car sky rescue down to the 4200 block of Southeast 17th Street. I'm breathing issues. Still advised at 2226.

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1: 144.
0: We have the 1400 block of Thomas Beck with Queen, Queen, Lincoln, 019. Looks like two old bus.
1: 144 has traffic in the 1400 block of Thomas Beck, 2227.
0: 133 DP.
1: 133.
0: Called equipment, 10-8.
1: Copy.

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0: I forgot to ask, is the patrol camera available?
1: Negative, 145 is on a trip.
2: 145, I can swing you over there for you.
1: Looks like the 2000 block at Cortland Drive, 2001 to be exact.
2: Just leave me on this trip, not too far from here. I'll head over there.
1: Coming.

0: 145.
1: 145, I'll be a Packer off to that helmet.
0: Copy. And 125, go ahead.
2: Case number, control camera.
0: 25, case number is 16630-16630.
2: Copy.
0: And 125, I'm not showing east side camera.
2: Copy, can you see if anyone grabbed it?
0: Do you have any east side cars that grabbed the patrol camera and would be able to assist 125, 1911 York Street?
3: 121, I have the patrol camera. You can clear me assist, or advise out here, and you can also take care of the one on hold. I'll be out there.
0: Copy.

0: 131.
1: Good.
0: I'm going to have you make this now. It looks to be a half dispute. 2525 County Line Road. 2525 County Line Road, lot 261. Meet with Riley. Said that a female named Blessing Zion was at her door refusing to leave. She was a black female, unknown clothing, came in a black SUV with two other people in it, and they have since left toward the trailer park exit, but she still wants to meet. It sounds like a return trip from Third Watch.
1: Okay.
0: One thirty-three.
1: You can check for 131.
0: 131, you're in. Thank you. 147.
1: Junior Parkway with pink grand with a white Jeep, no plates, no box.
0: 147 has traffic, MLK, and grand at 2238.

0: 51 Baker South.
1: Hi, Will Baker.
0: Pulling up on the dispute with 10 All West.
1: Got it.

0: Hi, Wanamaker. So we have another call on this tow truck. This caller is saying 1304 34th Street. So it looks like it's going to be the same complex. I'm not sure which one. I'm just going to go ahead and dupe it in for you if that's right.
1: I didn't catch that, sorry.
0: We just got another call on this tow truck. The second caller advised 1304 34th Street, where the first one said 1260 34th, so not sure which address it's going to be, but it looks like it might be the same kind of apartment complex. I'm going to do them together for you.
1: Yeah, I'm out with them all.
0: Got me.
2: 135 DP.
0: 135.
2: Just about 35 Adam and 31 with case, and we'll head towards the dispute.
0: Got me.
3: 481. 481. Can you show us the route to the other guy room, starting miles 977.2?
0: Copy.
1: One twelve.
4: North on the suspicious, so that QT East or just in Uni, please.
0: All right, what's your dispute for momentum?
4: Sorry, I thought we cleared that decision.
0: All right,

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0: One forty-one, DP. 141. 10-8
1: with a phase.
0: Heavy. 147, your welfare.
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1: Is there a case number assigned?
0: Negative.
1: Alright, can you give us one, please?
0: 103, case number 16631-16631.
1: Thanks, and I'll be back in assisted.
0: Copy.

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1: 147.
0: Driving in all proper documentation, Basil.
1: Copy.
0: 145 GP.
1: 145.
0: The vehicle was found to be towed by Croto. Advise the tenant.
1: Copy.

0: 135, on the way down.
1: Copy, thanks.
0: You're welcome. And 501 Baker.
1: What?
0: I was suspicious at the time, only 103 to go.
1: Yeah, you can hold till we get another.

0: 135, on the way down.
1: Copy, thanks.
0: You're welcome. And 501 Baker.
1: What?
0: I was suspicious at the time, only 103 to go.
1: Yeah, you can hold till we get another.
0: Copy.

0: 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Advise 10-8. Heavy.
1: 24 Adam.
0: 124 Adam.
1: You show me assisted.
0: Coming.

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1: Good.
0: Those cars make the area of the 1800 block of Highview Drive. I'm going to call or advise they heard five banging noise to the east and they believe it was shots, but they're not sure.
1: Is there a time to land that?
0: Not that I'm aware of.
1: Copy. I heard some fireworks just a little bit ago coming from the east to where I'm at, but we'll go check it out.
0: Copy.

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1: Bobby slash Crocker.
0: Next is PA, 5th and Crocker. 5th and Crocker, Polk County Sheriff's Officer that came across PDA and then decided not to stop. So that's one vehicle, SUV, no other description. Six oh eight.
2: That was the trip that I was going to refer to you. I'm working off off duty up here. We got a gentleman who needs to make a report for a hit and run.
0: Copy that. 146, you're correct.

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0: Revised, 10-8.
1: Copy. Eastside cars, fire rescue north of the 2800 block at Des Moines, straight on a stroke. They'll advise at 2256.

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0: Wayne and Easton with Ida King 7282, via motorcycle, old bus.
1: 44, I heard Easton, I did not get the cross street.
0: Easton and Wayne with Ida King 7282.
1: Copy, 144 has traffic, Wayne and Easton at 2287.
2: 481.
1: 41.
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0: Stand by, 329.
1: 329.
0: Both cars make a suspicious activity, 1715 East 13th Street. 1715 East 13th Street. Crime alert callers worried about some dumpster divers behind a vacant home here. They can see at least one person moving inside with a flashlight.
1: Copy. 21, copy.

0: in 121 and 329, be advised that we have another car, 125, on a vandal that just occurred a few blocks away. Unknown if this is going to be related.
1: Copy.
2: Copy.

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0: 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Come, you got the car. 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
1: Come. 131, your offer.
2: Good, thank you.
1: Come. 144, welfare.
2: How many DBs? We're digging for the speculative citation.
1: Copy. 120.
2: Yes.
1: Go ahead.
2: You can clear me. Check's okay, I'll be doing it.
1: Copy.

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0: I'm going to make this domestic, 4205 Park Avenue, 4205 Park Avenue, building 5, unit 30. Meeting with Kelsey, she's having issues with a Brian Gosh, white male, 44 years old. He sent her some messages through a burner phone that he was on his way to her. There is an NCO in place, and he should be arriving in an Uber, she says.
1: Got it.

0: 120. 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Both cars make a welfare check. It's going to be the 12.4-mile marker of I-235 eastbound, just north of Euclid. There's a male that's walking down I-235.
1: 24 Adam, hold this.
0: Kathy, 120, you're in.

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0: Both cars, Mega Domestic, 4811 Valdez Drive, 4811 Valdez Drive. Caller states that her granddaughter, a Jemiah Smith, black female, unknown clothing, is here acting a fool, tearing up the house. Needs her out in the weapon scene.
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0: Case number, please.
1: 46, your case number 16,632-16632.
0: Thanks.
1: You're welcome. Both cars make an unknown problem, 611 Southeast 28th Street, 611 Southeast 28th Street. We got a Spanish-speaking male sitting that his wife is calling, but they're not telling us what's going on. Rapid SOS location, and they call back again without saying anything. No answer on callback on our end.
2: Well, I'm copy.

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1: Did you get any more calls on this?
0: Negative.
1: Okay, I'm UTL, 8.
0: Come here.

0: 135.
1: Can I get a dispatch on the 3 channel for this?
0: Channel 3. Sounds like Jemiah's calling now and yelling for someone named Janet to get out. And then another one was yelling back at her saying she was going to the jail. So it sounds pretty verbal right now.

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0: You have a sedan blacked out going through Prospect Park, southbound towards Hickman, trying to get away from it.
1: Alright, black sedan, trying to get away from 103 in Prospect Park, all blacked out, going southbound.
0: White sedan.
1: Alright, white sedan, which way are you going?
0: It looks like they're going to try to pull into the parking lot. Nora John Paul, 353, has not stopped yet. Let's get another car out here.
1: Copy, do I have another car near Prospect Park?
0: Delta 2, by the way.
1: Alright, I-5 by 2, do we have another car near Prospect Park?
2: Go.
1: Alright, I'll show you on it. 106, I'll show you that way as well.
2: Wait.
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3: 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But it looks like three in this car just going to do a felony stop based on what the way they're acting here.
1: Alright, we're going to hold traffic, Prospect Park in the parking lot on a felony stop for 103.

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1: 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She tries to pull up behind me. I told her to leave. Now she's angry.
0: Copy that. Looks like we got a couple cars pulling into Prospect Park now. Going to continue with traffic.
1: She's going where I wanted her. She's not a problem anymore. Just running her mouth.
0: Copy that. Female that was angry has moved. Just running her mouth. We're going to hold traffic. Looks like we got a couple pulling up.

0: Ours at Prospect Park. Just doing a welfare check. We're watching your car cam, so we know everything's 10-2. Just want a verbal confirmation.
1: 44, we're good. We're getting the last two out.
0: Copy. In the last two out, continue to hold.

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1: All right, per 5-1 Baker, any cars that are not on scene can disregard. They have plenty there. They continue to hold traffic.
0: We got 4 in cuffs, and we're working on the last one right now. Car will be clear.
1: Copy that. 4 in cuffs, we're on the last one. Continue to hold traffic.
0: We got 5 in custody. Any reason?
1: All right, 5 in custody. We're going to resume normal traffic at Prospect Park, 2325.

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1: Just letting you know, I'm going to be calling up the language line.
0: Copy.
2: One forty-one. You throw me on 45, it's traffic stop, please.
0: Copy.
1: Forty-seven, put me on as well.
0: Copy.

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0: All right, 45 case number 16,633, 16633.
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0: Have one, Baker. Just making right, we have a handful of non-priorities at or approaching the time in the west side cars to go.
1: Yeah, being hold. We won't be too much longer.
0: Copy.
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0: Copy. Not sure if it was you guys or not, the one on this, but it's going to be a return trip on a domestic, 4205 Park Avenue. 4205 Park Avenue, Building 5, Unit 30. Kelsey says that, Brian Bosch is now here, and she has locked herself in the bathroom.
2: 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We'll
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0: This check's okay. We can clear supervised. Over once we can take them

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1: Und Rolf.
0: Yeah, we're in service. We can go wherever.
1: I'm going to make this domestic on Valdez Drive. It's been holding the longest.

0: subtle.
1: 5-1 Baker.
2: We'll start clearing out here shortly. You've got to give a couple people rides home, but you can send me that panhandler.
1: Sorry.

0: 144.
1: We got a juvenile female on board. We're going to give her a ride to 912 East 22nd Court. Our starting is 57, and we'll be in route there.
2: 3:29 traffic.
0: 3:29.
2: 21st and University with Queen Ocean Lincoln 182 on Arkansas Drive.
0: 3:29 has traffic. 21st and Uni at 2345.
1: Five one Baker.
3: So the other officers are aware that thing of Prospect was a car meetup. There were several that left the area, but the east side and other adjoining districts will probably want to check their cars or parks.
0: Copy that. Attention all cars. The whole ordeal at Prospect Park is possibly related to a car meetup. So if you want to check other city parks for 5-1 Baker, go ahead and do so.

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1: Case number, please.
0: 35, your case number is 16,634-16634.
1: 16634?
0: Yep, 16634.
1: Copy, thank you.
0: You're welcome.

0: 51DP.
1: Fine, Wallmaker.
0: He was reviewing the signage when I arrived. 10-8, and I'm right down from Clarkson, so you throw me in that one all the time.
1: Sorry?

0: 3-29 welfare.
1: Good here, thank you.
0: Heavy.
2: Gun was on, Lieutenant.
0: Copy.
2: Five one
0: Baker.
2: Yeah, this guy comes to the door, please.
0: Yep, stay back.

0: 133.
1: Can you put me out with a suspicious vehicle at Pioneer Park? Ocean Young, Adam, 81. Advise.
0: He said Ocean Young, Adam, 819.
1: 811.
0: Heavy.

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1: Can you put me out with a suspicious vehicle at Pioneer Park? Ocean Young, Adam,
0: 819. You said Ocean Young, Adam, 819.
1: 811.
0: Heavy. I will make your noise and I'll back. Five one. No answer on callback.
2: He's here with me.
0: Tell me.

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1: We're clear of the OWI room. We'll be in Rockefeller County at the CMO. 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
0: Copy.

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0: Nice to meet.
1: Coming. Slightly essential fire that can break an SS-141 with a priority advice. Any central car that can break for priority with 141?
2: It's available.
1: Copy.
3: 134, I'll help out with it.
1: Copy, thank you.
0: 46.
1: 146.
0: Clear the case, we can go.
1: All right, 134, you direct?
3: I am.
1: All right, thank you.

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1: Good.
0: Stand by 121.
2: Good.
0: Coast Guard is making a mental at McDonald's, 3275 East Euclid Avenue. 3275 East Euclid Avenue at McDonald's. Caller is the staff. I say there's a Hispanic male wearing a white shirt and black pants. Came up to the window and asked for them to call the police because a car was following him and they don't see anybody else around.
2: Copy.
1: 120, copy.

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0: Service assisted, our ending is 61.4, and we can take that silent commercial downtown.
1: 41 and 46.
0: I'm not too far from it, but we can just take it.
1: Copy that. 144, I'll just keep you in.
0: All right.

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1: 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Welfare.
2: All good, thank you.
1: Copy. He said, Cars Fire Rescue, route to the 2500 block of Morton Avenue, and a sick person will advise 2357.

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1: Good.
0: Stand by 125. Both cars make a domestic, 2612 Maury Street. 2612 Maury, meet with Esther. Said her mom is having issues with her sister-in-law, who's banging on the door and acting crazy. Problem has going to be a Deja, white female, white dress, no weapons. She's currently in the back of the house.
1: No problem.

0: 329. 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It's going to be the bridge over I-235. 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
1: Copy. I'll advise for now.
0: Copy.
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0: 112.
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0: Copy.
3: 481. We just drove across the Euclid Bridge. That individual is now on the bridge at all.
0: Copy that. 329.
1: 329, I couldn't hear him.
0: He advised he just drove over the East Euclid Bridge and didn't see the male at all. So if you want to just check the area.
1: Copy.

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0: 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I'm seeing somebody walking northbound on the I-235 westbound on ramp.
1: Copy that. 329.
2: Correct.

0: quanto hai rifiato.
1: Here you're calling.
0: 135, I'll be in Rapid County with the mail.
1: Okay. 120.
2: 120.
1: Stand by
2: 121.
1: Both cars be advised, we're taking a second call on this. I believe they saw the male walking past Euclid. We're still trying to get further, possibly by the goodwill, and they stated that they thought they saw a firearm in his hand.
0: Copy. Did you get a description?
1: Stand by.
2: 120, can you advise 121? I'm still ways off.
1: Copy, 121, are you direct?
0: Copy, I'm direct.

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1: Coughing. 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Coming.

0: 120, 121. Caller advises that it looks like he's wearing a white shirt and black joggers. Still on the phone with him, still trying to get further information.
1: 21, copy.

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0: Hey, can I get crew started for a gray Volkswagen Jetta?
1: Copy.
2: 329.
1: 329.
2: Hey, I'm going to stop by 21 real quick, make sure he's all good until 20 gets there, and then I'll hop back on the interstate, come back westbound, see if I can find this guy.
1: Have a nice.
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0: 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Good. 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
1: Good.
0: And MC7. On cars, make a suicide threat. 3205 Southeast 24th Court. 3205 Southeast 24th Court. A 12-year-old is texting 911 saying they tried to overdose on pills but spit them out. And they're now saying that they might try and take them again, and they believe that this is the address they're at.
2: Copy.

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0: Advise 9 people. I'll be 10-8.
1: Kevin?

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1: Myself and 329 are checking the area. If one's still coming, can he head by the McDonald's and go meet with the caller?
0: Copy, 120.
2: Correct.

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0: Kermit, is it over here? I'm coming back from another trip.
1: Coming.

0: 112. Now you make this mental. 3121 Kingman Boulevard. Phase 121 Kingman Boulevard, Unit 12. Name is Isaac. He wants to talk to Mobile Crisis about some mental health issues he's been dealing with. Unfortunately, they're tied up on a suicide threat right now.
1: Carry.
2: DPL. Manager is pretty sure this guy lives in the wooded area, in the area, and they weren't even sure he had a gun, so we'll be to that.
0: Heavy. And look, they're standing by for another 125. Adam.
3: Hello?
0: Stand by 125. What color is the sensor throughout the point of the foot?
3: Probably

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1: 103.
0: We're in the OWI room now. Can you remind me of the case number and then the time of my traffic stop?
1: 103, looks like a case number has not been pulled yet, so I'll give you one. It's going to be 16,635-16635. And then the time of your stop and whole ordeal came in at 2318.
0: Thank you much.
1: You're welcome.

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1: 329.
0: Joe said Mixmaster, I'm back. GTL, I'll be 10-8.
1: Cut it.

0: Hanım efendim.
1: Yes.
0: Stand by for another. Do I have a copy in breaking assist 105 Adam and medics on an allergic reaction 1260 34th Street advice?
1: Adam, what are the notes?
0: I've got a 16-year-old that ate some corn and they're highly allergic. It sounds like their throat is closing up. We're trying to figure out if they have an EpiPen or not.
1: I can advise, just let me know when medics get there.
0: Coming. 112.
2: Like two blocks from that. We'll just take the contact trip back.
0: No, all right. I'll put it on the board. And 105 Adam, do you want to still tag along for now until they advise?
3: Yeah, I'll stay on it.
0: Copy.
1: 120.
0: 120.
1: Yes, on the traffic south on the south side of Grandview Park.
0: Copy.
3: Union. Union, Ida, 3297.
0: You just say Union, Ida, 3297?
1: Yes, I did.
0: Copy.

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1: Hey, can you give our 17 a call back and confirm the actual apartment number?
0: Stand by.

0: 105 Adam and 112, they advise that they're supposed to be out front.
1: I got them where Derek is still trying to find them.
0: Copy, the caller said that they're all out front.
1: Alright, it's the building to the north, not 1260, but we're all in the parking lot.
0: Copy.
1: Hi, Adam. She's alert, conscious, breathing, having a pretty hard time right now.
0: Copy. 105.
2: We're here. You can have the caller stuff outside.
0: Copy.

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1: 1-5.
0: I'll have a traffic stop related to this whole thing. East 22nd, court in East University.
1: Copy, do you have a plate?
0: Green, Queen William Henry, 265.
1: Copy.

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1: Case number, please.
0: 133, case number 16,636, 16636.
1: Copy, thank you.
0: You're welcome.
1: 144, traffic.
0: 144.
2: Are you in Southwest 9th and Park with Iowa dealer plate, David 566010. Looks like one. Full advice.
0: 144 has traffic Southwest 9th and Park. 29 minutes.
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0: Copy. 124 out of welfare.
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0: Copy.

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1: Good.
0: Stand by, 147.
2: 147.
0: Both cars have sent your priority.
1: 144.
0: 144.
1: There are K-9 available.
0: 329. 144 is requesting your assistance on his traffic stop, Southwest 9th and Park.
1: Copy.
0: One forty-five.
2: You can call me on that priority as well.
0: Copy.

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1: 120.
2: I just got flagged down at PNS 1. Where PNS marked an unknown problem. Northwest.
1: Alright, 120 got flagged down. No problem.

0: 105.
1: I've added some trip notes. He's requesting a mobile crisis to call him and meet with him. Otherwise, we will be sending.
0: Coming.

0: 329.
1: And my computer's locked up. Where am I headed to? And can you tell me what 24 Adams case number is?
0: All right. So you're headed to Southwest 9th and Park Avenue. And 24 Adams does not have a case number yet.
1: Copy on where I'm headed to. And would you mind checking with him and see if he's pulling a case or not?
0: 24 Adams?
2: 44, you can cancel, Tiller.
0: All right, 329, you've been disregarded on the traffic stop on 9th and Park.
1: Copy.
0: 124 Adam.
2: 24 Adam.
0: Are you going to need a case on this?
3: Yep, take one of those, and I'll take Croto for Maxima with the intention.
0: All right, your case number is 16,637-16637. And 329,
3: were you direct? I am direct, thank you.
0: You're welcome.
3: 147. 147. You probably can have 329 for this wages in case.
0: 329.
1: Direct.

0: 12, Travis.
1: 112.
2: Yeah, with Ocean Edward, Edward 519, just south of 9th and Uni, and sorry, our computer's messed up. If we haven't cleared off that other trip, it'll be an advisal.
1: Copy.

0: Do you have any EFAG cars that can break for an unknown problem? 3451 Eastern Boulevard, advice. Any EFAG cars that can break for an unknown problem? 3451 Eastern Boulevard, advice.
1: 105, we can go.
0: Heavy. Got an open line with a male and female arguing, and male keeps saying he isn't safe. It's going to be, looks like a phase two location of 3451 Eastern Boulevard.
1: Heavy.
0: Five one maker.
2: Yeah, I heard it. I'll head up that way here a second.
0: Heavy.
3: MC7. MC7. Bring a female to Iowa Lutheran Hospital. Virginia mileage is 71.
0: Heavy.
1: DP. 120. You can advise they had a juvenile male that keeps coming around causing them problems. But I'm UTL, so I'll be today.
0: Okay.

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1: We're 10-2, thanks for checking.
0: Coming.

0: 501. I can take whatever's holding with 120.
1: All right, I got a domestic 4560 Hubble Avenue, 4560 Hubble Avenue, building F is in Frank, unit 310. And we have our caller Summer. She advises there's a Devante Rose pounding on her door. Supposedly looking for a female named Emily Harvey. He came in a gray Chevy Impala, 10 tag, Adam Frank Queen, 5964. I'm not sure if it's still in the lot or not. And 120, where you drive?
2: Call's knocking tonight.
1: Yeah, 501 Baker's going to go with you on this domestic, 4560 Hubble Avenue. That's going to be building Epson Frank, unit 310. A Devante Rose pounding on the door. He arrived in that gray Chevy Impala.
2: Copy, getting around.

0: uno fa venom.
1: Good.
0: I'm gonna have you make Mercy to assist off duty. They need your assistance for Booker and transport.
1: Copy.
2: This is by 31 and 34, the few citations. Lieutenant.
0: Copy.

0: 29, I got him running. Front side of the building, one's going to be like a light-skinned male, white shirt and backpack. Jeans will be at the front of the central building.
1: Copy, light-skinned male, white shirt, jeans, and backpack, running.
0: Someone dressed in all black short sleeves, running towards the creek right now. Well, he's coming your way. Short sleeve, black t-shirt, black pants. I got the other one.
1: Copy. Second one wearing a black shirt and black pants.
2: 46, we're in the stadium. Are these guys on the outside?
0: 29, yes, on the outside.
1: All right.
2: Okay, where do they come out at? We can go down there and check.
0: 29, the second one is running towards the bridge right now, towards the water side.
1: Copy. We've got the second one running towards East MLK Bridge. And 146, it looks like he's on the northwest part of the complex there. All right, which one's in custody? Do we have both in custody here?
0: Closest to second. The other one is running southbound.
3: From
0: my yeah, we got him.
1: All right, 329 is yours in custody as well? Do you have one in custody as well?
0: Yes, ma'am.
1: All right, so we have two in custody. Are there any outstanding?
0: I have two. That's all I saw. If you want to send one more car to the north side of the stadium, pick the parking lot.
1: All right. Do we have a car that can start checking the parking lot?
0: 44, we'll go.
1: Coming.
4: 121. 121. Moving around to PCJ with a female. Starting mileage is going to be 66.
1: Copy.

0: 141. Was it you that said that you had that second one in custody? Which one was that? What's he wearing?
1: 47 has him. That's going to be the one that was in black. And then I'm up with 129 right now.
0: Copy that. And we still have one outstanding, correct? There was three total.
1: We are only aware of two. Reporting over 329.
0: Okay, so only two and we're all in custody.

0: 145.
1: 145, sir?
0: Hey, have 146 come up to the upper concourse whenever he's done over there. This is the source of the alarm and bunch of unlocked doors that we gotta clear.
1: 146. Officer Newman.
2: Good.
1: 145 would like you to make your way towards the upper concourse. They have a bunch of unlocked doors they want some help clearing when you get a chance.
2: Okay, I'm out in center field with staff. We're checking where he saw him on camera. So I'll be there, but it's going to be a bit.
1: Copy. 145, are you direct?
0: Yeah, and then if it's just the two we have in custody, then we should be good.
1: Copy.

0: couple of suspicious vehicles at the get go at 30th and Douglas.
1: Okay.
2: Log a plate, just in case there's damage to this vehicle, but it may be pre-existing. Arkansas plate, Adam Young David, 19, Lincoln, Arkansas.
1: Coming.
3: 5-1.
1: 5-1.
3: Yeah, one because the other caller sit down.
1: Copy, stand by.
3: One oh three.
4: Got a mail ready to go for the wagon at the OWI room.
1: We don't have wagon on overnight except for the weekends.
4: All right. I'll be running him up here shortly. I'll let you.
1: Coming.

0: Sorry, Wallmaker.
1: Yes.
0: I advise that you need to go to Building F on the parking lot side.
1: Okay. I'm at the north one. Which one is that? It's been a while.
0: Building F is the one that's on the west side there. We advise them to step out.
1: Okay, I'll be right there.
0: Do you have any east side callers that can bring for suspicious with a weapon, 2445 East Grand Avenue, advise?
2: Sure, one, thank you.
0: Copy, do I have another copy that says 131 and suspicious with a weapon, 2400 block East Grand?
3: Confirm a case made and I can go.
0: Copy. Both cars. It's got to be a crime alert caller from Polk County. No description and no phone number for callback, but there's supposedly a male walking down the street waving a gun. Copy. 501 redirect.
1: We're still down at the station. You can probably just rear those two outside cars. We'll take care of it.
0: All right. 131 and 133, you're direct.
2: 131, I'm just leaving on it. I'm not terribly smart.
0: Coming.
1: 501.
0: 51.
1: Check with 120 on how are our guys doing. It's possible we're going to need a wagon because he's being difficult.
0: Copy that. 33, I'm going to keep you on this. And 135, it sounds like they're going to possibly need a wagon. Since you're at the station, I'm going to have you grab that.
4: Hey, right there, man.
0: And 120, over. One twenty, Officer Hutton.
5: Okay.
0: Is your guy being squirrely, just checking your welfare, and if we're going to need the wagon?
5: This is a handful, but I'm fine out here.
0: Copy. Do we need to get the wagon started to you?
5: Yeah, may as well.
0: Copy. 135, redirect.
2: 9.
0: 135, we need you to grab the wagon since you're at the station and head to 4560 Hubble Avenue. We have one that's not being very cooperative.
2: Okay.
1: 145.
0: 145.
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6: I'm still at staff. We've got two of the three. There's one more that he may have gotten away, because I think we caught everybody on the outside.
0: Copy that. One male outstanding, and then can you go to channel 4E for 145 when you get a chance?
6: 4E.
2: All right, Adam.
0: 105, Adam.
2: Could you call the jail, let them know when I get there we're going to need a wheelchair?
0: Copy. I'll show you in a minute.

0: 103. We're all done in the OWI room and then headed up to county right now.
1: Copy.

0: 121.
1: Something was dropped off the county. 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
0: Okay.

0: 135.
1: Had some electronic issues, but we'll be around now.
0: Copy.

0: 131 DP.
1: 131.
0: None of us on 27 meters out about. What do you feel tonight?
1: Over that. Well, first, since you're on the east side, I'm going to have you start for this domestic. It's going to be two parties, separate locations. First one's going to be Alexi at 3411 Easton Boulevard. Says she's having problems with a male who took off on foot up a hill. He's white male, black shirt, black shorts. He left his vehicle here. And then we have the other half that's front on the phone, not being very polite or respectful to dispatch, named Michael, and he said that he's walking to the gas station, but doesn't know where he's walking up 30 there.
0: 31, I'll meet with Lexi.
1: Copy. 133, you're direct on Michael?
2: I'm direct.
3: You're up.

0: favor.
1: Sorry, Wallmaker.
0: You got a traffic car that would like to assist with one that's making it easy.
1: Do we have a traffic officer available to assist 501 Baker, 4506 Diablo?
2: I'll take it.
1: All right. 501, are we still needing the wagon then, or what's going on?
0: Yeah, just the destination will be the station for testing.
1: Copy that. 135 meter.
3: You sure?
1: One 46.
4: Can I get Teller on another channel, please?
1: Channel 4, 329.
4: Going to 4.
1: And 484, you said you were taking this, correct?
4: Correct.
1: Copy.
0: 501, can you also have the caller head up to the north lot here?
1: Copy.

0: 141.
1: 141.
0: Case number, please.
1: 41, case number 16,640, 16640.
0: Oh, thanks.
1: You're welcome. Four Baker.
2: Go ahead.
1: You can call it for a message trip.
2: Okay.
1: 5-1 Baker. Your caller should be heading your way.

0: 105.
1: Sure.
0: I'm going to have you assist the fire department on a fire alarm / domestic, 401 Franklin Avenue. 401 Franklin, unit number 2. We got a brother that's calling in that his sister left chicken on the stove and the alarm's going off. And it sounds like there's a domestic going on here as well.
2: Copy.

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1: Good.
0: Are you direct on these notes?
1: You're right.
0: Copy.

0: 133. Well, it sounds like you found the mail. Have you sent to?
1: Send to.
0: Copy.

0: 131.
1: Advise my caller. I'll go check on 33, make sure he's fine.
0: Copy. I'm showing him in front of 2829 Houston. Come and go.
1: Nope.
2: One thirty-five.
3: Where was
0: 1 45? 4560 Hubbell Avenue, and it looks like they're gonna be up in the northern part of the lot there, just north of Building E.
3: Have it. Thank you.
0: You're welcome.
1: One forty-four. So, assistant, we'll take that public assist.
0: Coming.

0: 504. He just called back in. We advised him to hang up, so then you can give him a call back.
1: I'm sorry, I was on the phone with this individual. What did you say?
0: Disregard, since you're talking to him, he can disregard.

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0: Patient dropped off at Lutheran, any mileage is 77 and back in service.
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0: Coming.

0: 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Thinking of where we have a mental over the time east and only 121 to go.
1: Copy. Holder, first available.
0: Copy.
2: One forty-four. Can I get a dispatcher on 3?
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0: 131 VP.
1: 131.
0: I advise one very unhappy male. I'm still on the east side. I can help out on that missile if you want to send another east side car.
1: Copy that. 121.
2: Go ahead.
1: 131 is going to help you on this mental. It's going to be a group home at 2511 East Tiffin Avenue. 2511 East Tiffin Avenue, called in by Foundation 2. Looks like you're going to be talking to a Darkacious. He says that he is going suicidal but does not have a plan. Group home staff doesn't know he's calling, and he'll be in his bedroom. No weapons.
2: Copy that.

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1: I'll be giving this mail right up to Lutheran.
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1: Dan Rock County with the juvenile mail for fingerprinting. Sorry, miles 20.3. Just give me a heads up.
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0: Unable to make contact. Messages left and I'm back in service.
1: Coming. One 25.
2: Holding on to the county of the mail for fingerprints.
1: Coming. One 21.
2: Go ahead.
1: Mobile crisis scan available. Do you want them?
3: 31. He changed his mind. Not suicidal anymore. We'll be back in.
1: Coming.

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1: 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Now I head back to the station and put some drugs on property.
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0: 105. I don't have anybody else to go with you, but I'm going to send you on this priority reckless. Got a white CRV that appears to be on westbound in the eastbound lanes of I-235. Last seen around the 6.3-mile marker, which is going to be right around 31st Street.
1: 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Put me on that.
0: Coming.

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0: After the juvenile dropped off, you can show them the assist to keep anybody else on it.
1: Coming. Five one Baker.
2: You said being a little tied up. Can you have a 44 head east and start clearing up some of these two mans that a Motel 6 can wait to last?
1: Copy that. 144. God. I'm going to have you make this domestic 3411 Easton Boulevard, 3411 Easton. It's going to be a return trip. Meet with Alexi. The male Michael, who was not friendly with dispatch or officers earlier, is back to get his vehicle and now just keeps driving by and harassing her.
3: Copy.
0: Hi, Adam. This is the one you called so far.
1: 105, Adam. You said you're UTL so far, correct?
0: Has it just been one call so far?
1: That is correct. Also, be advised, 105 Adam and 105, we have West Continental as well.
0: Copy.

0: 144.
1: Good.
0: Well, now Michael's calling in again. He's going to be at 1217 Your Street. Just be advised.
1: How's that?

0: Alright, I'm gonna disregard the other car. I need to hold to 73rd and put me back in as well.
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0: Looks like Isaac called back in for you. I'm going to throw you on the trip.
1: Copy.

Sir, have a contact with a Lindsay Roberts tonight, advice. Any officer having contact with a Lindsay Roberts tonight, please advise. Negative contact 156.

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0: I'm going to have you make the QT 614 University. 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Got a caller who is extremely upset that someone damaged his vehicle. 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He was requesting a sergeant, but we're sending you a trial.
1: Copy.

0: 145. Our caller called back, still extremely upset. He said he's going to be in a gold Chevy Trax on the side of the building now.
1: All right. 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

0: 44.
1: Go ahead.
0: You can clear this trip advised. 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Can you call Michael back to let him know I'm going to be calling him from a 612 phone number?
1: Yep, we'll let him know. Go ahead.
2: Message completed and back in service.
1: Copy.

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0: LV, make the vandal report. Your beat 1731 Cleveland, Unit 46. Meet with Roger.
1: Charlie, en route.
0: .144, no answer on callback.
2: He's clear UTL, we tried a bunch of times.
0: Copy.

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1: Alright.
0: 146. Both cars, 100 block of East Center. DPQ, loud music. Caller said there's a small red car and a small tan car playing loud music there in the area.
1: I'll give them both.

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1: 124 Adams.
0: Holding up, yes, yeah, I know.
1: Copy.

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1: What?
0: You're making your way back to Central Ave. You make the suspicious acts in your B 1600 Indianola. 1600 Indianola building at B as Envoy, unit 105. Meet with Aaliyah here. She's got a male with a red jacket, keeps knocking on the door. She's not sure who he is.
1: Yeah,

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1: 105 Adam.
0: 112 would like a case number.
1: 112's case is going to be 16,641. 16641.
2: Thank you, 105 Adam.

0: 144.
1: You guys have a code to get in. Looks like it's secure.
0: Yeah, stand by.

0: 144, are you in your car?
1: We are close enough. Is in our equipment?
0: Yeah, 1234 pound.
1: Copy, thank you. That worked.
0: Perfect. Set your priority.
2: Out of mine, take that from those.
0: 105, you're back in.
3: 145.
0: 145.
1: Case number.
3: I'll miss you.
0: Case is 16,642. 16642. You're welcome. 105. Just making sure you copied the five items. I'm going to take that for you. Copy. Thank you.

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1: Having computer issues, can you require me to assist and log me off?
0: You're logged off.
1: Thank you.
0: You're welcome.

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1: Can I get item on a clear channel?
0: Yeah, channel 3. Unit 92, Adam.
2: Okay.
0: 124,
2: DP.
0: Go ahead.
2: A couple of arrests. Can you show me on the trespass in 27 while I'm over here?
0: Copy. Thank you.

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0: 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I'll be 10-8.
1: Copy.

0: 24 Adam, do you think?
1: 124 Adam.
0: GOA, I'll head up to Motel 6.
1: Would you like another?
0: I'm sure it'll be alright.

0: 133. 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Alfie make the stalled 7500 Bloomfield. 7500 Bloomfield at Hillock Estates. Caller stalled out in a silver Hyundai Sonata near the entrance there.
1: Copy.

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1: Carry.

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0: It's all secure. Gold equipment. I'll start for the trespass at in 10.
1: Kevin, thank you.

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1: Loud and clear.
0: Copy, thanks.
1: You're welcome.
2: 124, Adam DP.
1: Go ahead.
2: Advise, Tenny.

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1: Sorry.

0: It was a third-hand call. Security that called is an unseen.
1: Copy. I'll head over there.
0: Copy. Would you like another?
1: I'll meet with security first, my brothers.
0: Thank you.
2: On 33 DP.
0: Go ahead.
2: Got her car moved out of the way tonight.
0: Copy.

0: 125. 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
1: Copy. You said car's medics en route 2428, Hubble on a sick person, I'll advise.

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0: 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I'll clear this tour.
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0: 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Meet with Rodney. He said his boyfriend, Sayyid Quadam, a Middle Eastern male in a black shirt, jeans, carrying a black bag, just walked off westbound on Hubble. He's been making suicidal comments for the last month. Rodney will be waiting in a Kenworth semi-trailer.
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1: 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Can you have the RP step out?
0: Yep, I'll give them a call.

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1: 125.
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1: 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And then we'll have to present on them.
0: And let me know that you used to be able to come and go.

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0: 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Both cars meet the unknown problem, 1895 East McKinley at the Ashley Oakland Park. Caller was walking by here and said he heard someone crying loudly and believes that they heard a female begging coming toward the park where the kids would be playing. They also see a four-door car in the parking lot.
2: Copy.

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0: 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Wolf Car's caller called back again. He has since left the area, but as he was leaving, he heard one to two other male voices there as well.
2: Copy.

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1: Copy MC7.
2: MC7.
1: Both cars make the mental 6800 Fluor at the Devil Tree there. Meet with a female here. She's having some 96 issues. She'll be in the lobby waiting.
2: Copy.

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1: 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Otherwise, we'll be back in service.
0: Probably will let them know.

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1: We'll have one male to PCJ. Starting is going to be 4.7.

0: 131.
1: Can I give the 17 a call back to see if she wandered off somewhere? I spoke to the staff. They said no one's there in the lobby.
0: Yep, we'll give her a call.

0: I have a cargo break and assist 131 on an unknown problem, 3109 Southeast 19th.
1: So you're only 35 Adam on this. You can clear assisted, and we can head that way for 31.
0: Okay, 135, you are going to make 3109 Southeast 19th on the unknown problem. We had a female call and ask for officers here, and the line disconnected. No answer on callback.
1: Yeah,

0: 124 Adam.
1: Good.
0: 125. Both cars make the suicide threats, 3606 East 38th Court, 3606 East 38th Court. You're checking here for Daniel Dreyer. He's a suicidal subject associated with a dark blue Chevy Tahoe, licensed Queen Charlie Lincoln 246. He left at Motel 6 in 02 and after, saying he was going to kill himself. No plans, no access to weapons that she's aware of.
2: Sorry, mileage is 0-1.
0: Was that 2000 Woodland? Copy, got it.

0: 135. Can you please call 17 back? We're out here knocking and getting no response.
1: Yep, I'll give her a call.
2: Go ahead.
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0: Jimmy, thank you.
1: You're welcome.

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1: Good.
0: Staff called back, requested medics. We're sending medics your way.
1: Okay.

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0: 24 out.
1: 24 out of?
0: Do you have anything further on this?
1: Negative. Polk County was the one that called us. Do you need me to call him back?
0: No. We've made contact with girlfriend at the house, and this truck's not here. She said he's not here either, so still you two for now.
1: Okay.

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1: 141.
0: Hey, we have off-duty at Mercy requesting one for transport to PCJ.
2: Okay.

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0: Both cars make the dispute. 4960 East Broadway, the Maverick. It's be a return trip. You're meeting with Rodney in a white Kenworth semi out here. Now he's stating that his boyfriend, Sace, is refusing to get out of the vehicle. He's going to have on a black shirt.
1: Okay.

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0: Yeah, if you talk to 41, I'm going to take that transport form.
1: Got it, thank you.

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1: Go ahead.
0: Insurance one, one void, PCG.
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0: We're going to be heading towards Altoona. Problem half. Apparently, we got physical with our caller. So we're going to have some domestic charges here. We're going to go check the area.
1: Copy.

0: 121.
1: Looks to no avail, but there's a good chance this kid's gonna come back, but for the time being, can I get a case number?
0: Case is 16,645, 16645.
1: Thank you.
0: You're welcome.

0: 124M. And 141. 141, I'm going to borrow you east. 25 and 141. How do you think the suspicious person? 2301 Des Moines. 2301 Des Moines Street. Caller said there's a male in a white shirt in the alleyway acting strange. He has a bicycle with him. Not sure what he's doing.
1: 24, I was getting right up there. I can advise.
0: Copy. 41, you're back in.
2: Copy.

0: 124 Adam.
1: 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I'm being weird in the alley.
0: All right.

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1: Good.
0: How do you make the unknown problem? 3049 Deal, 3049 Deal, meet with Caitlin. She said someone knocked on her door trying to get in. Her mom took off after the person, and mom's still not back yet.
1: Okay.

0: Any officers have contact with a juvenile by the name of Gary Thomas advise?
1: 24 Adam.
0: 24 Adam.
1: I took injuries here earlier.
0: Copy, thank you.

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0: 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It was actually Mom knocking on the door because the dogs got out. You're back in service.
1: Yeah, thanks.

0: Tower, how do you feel?
1: 145.
0: Dropping that along, KTJ, Jimmy.
1: Copy. Downtown cars, medics are out. 13 from Locust, traumatic injury in the low 5.

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1: Good.
0: August is Steffi on the structure fire, 1246 15th, 1246 15th Street. Caller smelled smoke and the fire alarm started going off. No flames were seen.
1: Okay.

11:45 Madison. 11:45 Madison on a domestic that's over the time. Meet with Kayla. Her 17-year-old daughter is here with a 24-year-old. Wants the 24-year-old to leave.

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0: 700 block of East 6th. 700 block of East 6th. On an accident with unknown injuries, got an auto crash notification. Could hear some wind and traffic noises. Tried calling back, no answer.
1: Copy.
0: Is that 112?
1: 121, sorry, I'll speak up. Case made, warrant requested, myself and 25 are both going to be 10-8.
0: Copy.

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1: Good.
0: This is now going to be a two-car PDA. We did make contact. It's the silver F-150 and Ram truck.

0: 230 out of. 235. Both cars, Southwest 9th and McKinley. Southwest 9th and McKinley on a welfare check. Being on the southeast corner, there's a brick wall color, so there's a male lying behind the wall, was yelling, "Help me." He's got long sleeve blue shirt and jeans with white hair. It's 30 Adam and 35 or...
1: Adam.
0: All right, 46 Adam.
2: Hey, Summer Accent and Crow for two 1500 size pickups.
0: Case is 16,646. 16646.
2: Cowie, they may need two tow trucks. One of the... trucks out here is missing its rear wheels.
0: Copy. 30 Adam and 35, we've started medics for this guy. He was screaming for an ambulance.

0: 46 of them, are these both going to be private?
1: Yeah.
0: Southside Cars, medics are responding 1509 Highview Drive, 642.

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1: 231.
0: I'm trying to get logged on and then I can head that way on the way south.
1: 31 Central, I can help out 231 on a domestic flight, 2000 Cortland Drive.

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0: I can head to that domestic if you need someone.
1: Copy. Thank you. 24 Adam and 31, 2000 Cortland, 2000 Cortland. On the domestic site, caller said his brother was assaulted by his girlfriend. She's in a black Jeep Grand Cherokee. Queen Paul William, balance unknown. Brother was hit with a coffee mug. He refused medics. Suspect is an Autumn Smith, 42-year-old, a female. Looks like she's leaving south towards Fulton.
2: G31, if it's a half, I can take that and advise.
1: 24, Adam, you're in.
0: Okay.

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1: Advise here, Zulu Slip is view, the KC's.
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0: 244. Make that a Gravely North entrance, 1701 Fleur on a stalled vehicle. It's over the time. It's a white 90s GMC that's broken down, blocking the entrance.
1: Copy.

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0: 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We'll be in service.
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2: I see that there's a number left for this stalled vehicle. 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I'm not seeing this car at all.
1: Copy.

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0: 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I'll show you in.
1: Copy, thank you.

Westside cars have a report of a reckless driver last seen the 4200 block of Westside 235. I've seen going eastbound as a black truck pulling a trailer is all over the road, driving aggressively, honking their horn, possible road rage. That's broadcast 718.

221, Adam. Heavy assist medics on a cardiac arrest, 3817 4th Street. 3817 4th Street. Have a 58-year-old male. That's down.

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0: Copy. Have you make the vessel 1310-6. 1310 6th Avenue with the vessel on a dispute. Meet with Kristen. I'm a black male that threatened her by calling her names. She'd be waiting outside. She's a white female, 5'3", with a yellow shirt and shorts.
1: Got it.

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0: 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Is the person in the garage or nobody's answering the door?

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1: Copy.
0: G21 out, I'm being told that you need to use the back door.
1: Copy.

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0: Both cars make the Mega Saver, 6304 Southwest 9th. 6304 Southwest 9th on a dispute over trespass. Meet with Justin. So there's a white female in her 20s, a black beanie, black shirt, gray pants, and blue sandals that's bothering people for money, claiming it's for her dog, which she doesn't have one.
1: Copy.

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Stop and hold for Altoona PD. On a blue 2004 Mercury Grand Marquis, Iowa plate, Sam King Whiskey. Correction, Georgia plate, Sam King Whiskey 2404. Driven by a Connor Chrissy, 1027 of 03. He allegedly fired shots with a handgun at the Facebook facility in Altoona. Left the area within the last 30 minutes. Again, looking for a blue 2004 Mercury Grand Marquis with a Georgia plate, Sam King Whiskey 2404, and broadcast 748.

0: 340. Southwest 11, Unit 214 on our harassment report. 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

234. Both cars, 5417 Southeast 25th Street. 5417 Southeast 25th Street on a welfare check. Be checking for an Esther Lim, 30-year-old Asian female. She's supposed to be house sitting here. Was supposed to be at a family function 90 minutes ago. Nobody can reach her. Her location shows her here right now, but no contact's been made. Looks like she drives a newer white Toyota Camry.

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1: Got you.
0: 503, Charlie.
2: Go ahead, Torn.
0: Just have them take a look at a 230 Adam and 236 is true.
2: 10-4.
0: He said cars, medics are responding 2714 Cleveland, 758.

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0: Both cars make 620 Cherry. 620 Cherry at Dart on a dispute. The female is texting prepared about a phone she left on the bus yesterday. Now she's saying that Dart's trying to kick her off of the property. She's refusing to give us any information.
1: Yeah.
0: Two thirty-six.
1: Probably disregard 30 Adam. I'm not finding anything. I'm gonna check some of the surrounding parking lots, but I'm not seeing anything here.
0: Copy, 230 Adam, you're in.
1: Copy, thanks.
0: 234. 34. We make Southeast 5th and Park. Southeast 5th and Park on a two-car PDA. Meet with Carrie in a gray GMC Acadia.
1: Got it.
2: 235.
0: 235.
2: Advice here. This guy's got somebody coming to pick her up. I'll take that PDA.
0: Copy, 34, you're in.
1: Copy, I appreciate 35.

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0: I'm 1041, 10-8, citywide and ready only today. And I'm ready for whatever you got for me.
1: I don't have anything at this time.
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0: 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I'm out with the vehicle. She just struck a curb. She's going to be all right. 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Advise tonight.
1: Copy. T-45.
2: Go ahead.
1: Southeast 10th and Maury on a hit and run. A small dark gray four-door car drove up on the parking, hit a trash can, took off northbound on Southeast 10th.
3: Copy. Is that what 44 was just advising on, or is this a different trip?
1: T-44.
0: T-44 on the hit and run. That's what I just took care of.
1: Copy. 45, I'll show you him.
3: Copy.

0: 204. Get the storage mark 3221 ML King. 3221 ML King on a welfare check. Check in unit 2024. Kremler caller. I heard that there was a female named Teresa that was being held in this unit, possibly being sexually assaulted. I just want you to check it out.
1: Copy.

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1: Copy.

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0: Access. I cars a report of a reckless driver. Last seen southwest 9th and Army Post. Last seen northbound is a black Subaru with an unrestrained child in the back seat. 858.
1: MC5.
0: Both cars, 2515 East Euclid. 2515 East Euclid on a mental problem. Caller said her daughter is climbing up on the counters and having some sort of mental break. 24-year-old female named Paige. White female, black shirt, brown backpack. Right now she's standing by the worker in the smoke shop.
1: Copy.

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0: Both cars, 1618 East 31st. 1618 East 31st Street on a mental problem. You're going to meet with Eugene. Said his 16-year-old son's not supposed to be here. He's court-ordered for mental health. Son's name is Eli.
1: Copy.
2: Copy.

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0: Southeast 6th and Scott. Southeast 6th and Scott. Assist medics on a PI. You have a Lincoln Navigator and a male in a red Ford Focus. It's complaining of injuries but wouldn't talk to the caller.
1: Copy.

0: This is Dutch Animal Control. Just letting you know, I've got a bite that just came in.
1: Okay, we're chasing a dog at 28th and Buckaroo, I guess, south of.

0: AR2, I'm showing you on the Southeast 8th and Bell. Are you done with that, or do I need to bounce that back?
1: No. This lady called me. 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I'm just trying to find it now.
0: Copy.
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2: Do you mind getting a hold of Polk County, see if they want to send a deputy out here to pick this kid up on a mental health order?
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0: Do you have a last name for this child?
2: Elias Anthony.

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0: 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Call down to your office when he's off.
1: Yeah, just have him call Lenser, please.
0: Okay.

0: 223. 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Now she's going to be on East 24th in front of 3341 in someone's car.
1: Yeah,

0: 223. This female is now going to be running eastbound on Tiffin. She's wearing a black hat, black shirt, shorts with a brown backpack. 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
1: Yeah.
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0: Mom's on East Tiffin. Welcome back to the store. She last saw the daughter on East Tiffin running between the houses. Said that she's schizophrenic and under the influence of some sort of drugs.
1: Copy. Does the mom want to meet with us or just have us look in the area for her daughter?
0: Yes, mom wants to meet.

0: 497. Copy a trip.
1: I'm ready for it.
0: 6209 Southwest 10th Street. 6209 Southwest 10th Street. On an abandoned vehicle, similar colors. There's a blue truck that's been here for a week.
1: Thank you.

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0: You want to search another car, not 33, until Polk County gets over here.
1: Anybody that can assist 226, T21 Adam at the Walgreens, East 30th in University.

0: 223. Yeah, we were UTL in the area, but Mom isn't at the smoke shop. Is she still on her way over here? Can you meet with us?
1: I'll give her a call and see where she's at.
0: Thank you.

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0: 210.
2: 210.
0: Both cars make the Maverick, 3104 University. 3104 University on a dispute over trespass. Clark is a caller, so there's a white female, brown hair and ponytails. Purple and black dress, a black bicycle, black backpack that's smoking drugs from a pipe out from the window.
2: Then I'll take advice.
0: Copy 8, Adam, you're in.
2: Please.
0: 8, Adam, do you copy? You're back in 10 Citadel advice.
2: Copy that, thank you.

0: 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G34, Lovon. Yeah, send a truck to your computer. If you want me to send another car with you, let me know.
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1: Hello,
0: Jeff. Hey, were you guys able to get all the Polk County Civil Criminal Unit? We got ETA for him.
1: I'll call him back and get an ETA.

0: 502.
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0: 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That shouldn't be too much longer.
1: Copy. Thanks.

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2: Vehicle's going to be GOA on 10-8. I'm ready for whatever you got next.
0: I'll have you start for 3708 Ingersoll. 3708 Ingersoll. Maybe reference parking to Massage Heights. You're going to meet with Cheryl Lee. So there's people parked at the meter that are going over the time or just leaving the cars there in front of the business, blocking the way for older clientele.

0: 244.
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0: Both cars check Southeast 14th and Hartford. Southeast 14th and Hartford on a dispute. Criminal caller said there were two males running southbound. One was shirtless, chasing another male.
1: 245, I was actually just driving by this. Is there just one call on this?
0: Yes.
1: Copy, I checked the area. I'm UTL 10-8.
0: Copy, 24, you're in. A correction, 44, you're in.
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1: 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T24, Adam.
0: T24.
1: 1914 East 12th Street. 1914 East 12th Street on a B&E report that's over the time. Meet with Faye.

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0: Both cars, East 4th and Grand. East 4th and Grand on a domestic. Be across from Jet and Monkeys. Meet with Ashley in a black Jeep Compass. Send that her boyfriend Jordan, white male, gray tank top, red shirt. Currently walking westbound. Took her keys.

0: Pier 5, can you please show us in service? Copy. 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
0: Well, the male half has called in on this as well. He's claiming that the female is an estranged girlfriend. The keys are his. They live together. They got into a verbal argument. Now she won't stop following him. He's trying to walk back to 904 Walnut, number 509. Sounds like they're on the Grand Avenue Bridge.
2: Copy. I'm coming from 14th and Ingersoll.
1: Forty-five, copy.

0: 245, you still got the female on the line. 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
1: Yeah, we can give her a call back. And also, we told the male to wait for you on the west side of the bridge and to make himself known.
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0: I'll be following Grandma and Polk County deputies to Lutheran.
1: Copy, I'll show you in Roger Lutheran.
2: 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We advised the mom, you can clear us, advised, but I think mobile crisis will be out here for a minute.
1: Copy.

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0: Copy. 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
0: I was just in it.
1: Copy. P46, Adam.
2: Good.
1: Can you make 400 East 14th? 400 East 14th at the Grimes Building. On a PDA, you're going to meet with Tyler and a Polk County Conservation truck. Said it happened on East 14th and Grand, and they pulled into here.
2: Copy.

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0: Assisted 10-8.
1: 944.
2: I'm out with this vehicle dispute on Grand, and you can disregard the other cars. It's going to be a civil issue.
1: 244. 245.
3: Right.
1: You guys are back in. 504 is out with this. He said it's going to be a civil.
3: Copy that. I'm a channel from mail that you need in there.
1: 504, Charlie.
2: I hope I'll be pulling up on him in a second here.
1: 245.
3: I'm direct.
1: Eastside Cars, Medics responding. 2448 and a half, Garfield, 945.

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0: Both cars make the Dollar General 1020 East Army Post. 1020 East Army Post at the Dollar General in a dispute. You'll be meeting with the caller in a gray Ford. Stated that the employees here are harassing her, and she refused to give her name because people listen to this. Metro 800.
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1: 240, I'm down here. Right now.
0: Copy.
2: $497. Can you let Cheryl know that I'm out back in the parking lot?
0: Copy.
4: 480.
0: 480.
4: Hey, save the patrol car. I'll swing by and grab the lieutenant.
0: 240.
1: 240.
0: You can disregard picking up Metro 800. 480 is going to take care of it.
1: 10-4, thank you.
0: 223.
2: Good.
0: 3121 East 9th. 3121 East 9th on a residential alarm at the Bassett residence. It's called in through Vivint and dropped his interior garage door. No keys.
2: No.
0: 234.
1: 234. Can you confirm if 235 is going to take this in a bite?
0: 235.
2: 35, yeah, I'll buy them.
0: Copy, 34, you're in.
1: Copy that, thank 35.

0: 497, she's on her way out.
1: Copy, thank you.
0: 204.
2: 204.
0: We make the get and go 1142 42nd. 1142 42nd on a suspicious person. Her name was Tara. So there was a black male with a blue polo shirt, khaki pants that was outside acting strange. I guess now she doesn't want to meet. She said just check the area. Seems like he took off and was lurking around the neighborhood. Two twenty-three.
1: Good.
0: You're back, and they called back to cancel.
1: All right, thank you.

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0: 2120 Evergreen. 2120 Evergreen number 17 on a attempted LMV. You meet with Josie. She said her car was broken into last night. Nothing was stolen. But it was moved to another building, and then her keys were found in the hallway of her building. So there's a mask in her car. The seat's removed, and stuff is in the trunk.
1: Yeah.
0: Southside cars, medics are responding, 6650 Southeast 5th, 954.
2: T26, DP.
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2: Lease is to Polk County, it will be 10-8.
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0: 24 Adam.
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0: We're going to need you at 1914 East 12th. 1914 East 12th. 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

221 on. 3610 6th Avenue. 3610 6th Avenue on a vandalism report. Meet with Hannah. She'll be in a dark blue BMW in the alley parking. Her car was broken into.

0: 240. Sixteenth and center on a PDA. 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
1: Copy.
0: 244. Seventh and Ascension on a stalled. You'll be meeting with a caller in a silver Kia Optima. They went the wrong way, tried to back up and got stuck in a hole, and the car won't move.
1: Copy.
2: 497 DPS.
0: 497.
2: I spoke with Cheryl, and I marked a vehicle with a 24-hour tag. I'm 10-8, ready for whatever you get next.
0: 51st and Hickman. On the northeast corner, there's a box truck that's over the sidewalk.
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0: 221 Adam, do you read?
1: 221 Adam.
0: Nothing was damaged and nothing was taken. Decline report this time. Okay.
1: 108.

0: 230, Adam.
1: Where?
0: 236.
2: 236.
0: Both cars, Southwest 13th and Amos. Southwest 13th and Amos on a dispute. Meet with Jacob with Mid-American. Need to go to 7301 Southwest 13th and cut power. And they've had a history of the person having aggression with the utility workers.

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0: Can you start Kurdo, please? This vehicle is going to be high-centered, and we're going to need Kurdo to come wash them out.
1: Copy.

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0: 208, Adam.
2: 208.
0: Both cars make the McDonald's, 601 University. They're going to be meeting with the manager here. They've got some people in the shade along the drive through camping and refusing to leave, and they become aggressive when approached by the manager.
1: Copy. Copy.
3: 204.
0: 204.
3: Sorry, I thought we DP'd. We're UTL on this guy. We'll take that form.
0: All right, 210 and 208, Adam, you're in.
1: Okay. Copy, thanks, guys.

Eastside Cars, got a report of reckless driving, 2200 blocks of East Euclid, a blue sports car dealer plate. Last seen eastbound, caller says that one of the occupants flashed a gun at him. End of broadcast, 10:15.

0: 497 DP.
1: 497.
0: Citation issued on 10-8, ready for whatever you got next.
1: 1270 East 37th Court, 1270 East 37th Court, on a Chevy truck and work trailer in a no parking zone.
0: Can you repeat that address one more time, please?
1: 1270 East 37th Court.
0: Copy, thank you.
1: You're welcome.
2: Hey, I'm going to need somebody to come out here and look at this pole. It's going to be in the 1500 block of center. It looks like it's a fiber optic cable running across the top line. I'm not sure who would be responsible for that.
1: Okay, we will try to figure it out.
2: Copy. It's going to be a pole on the north side of the road.
1: Copy.
2: It's cracked pretty good. It's leaning a little bit. That's going to need replaced.
1: Copy. West Side Cars. Fire department's going to 730 45th place. Still advice. 245.
2: Good.
1: 201 Fulton Drive, 201 Fulton Drive, assisting the fire department on a residential fire. Caller states an air purifier caught on fire inside the house.
0: Copy.
1: Dispatch to ARL.
0: Very
1: good. I got a cruelty on the board.
0: Okay.
3: Two 36. 36. District 30 Adam. This took him about 20 seconds. In service assistant.
1: 230 Adam.
3: I'm just pulling up. I'll be in service.

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1: Air 2.
0: Can you change that cruelty to a miscellaneous? It's not a cruelty, it's maybe priority one, so we'll get to it when we get to it.
1: Copy.

0: Central Park that can break. To assist medics on an assault, 1459 Grand Avenue. Central car that can brake to assist fire medics, 1459 Grand Avenue on the assault.
1: 5390, I'm working foot patrol. I can assist.
0: All right, 5390. Caller states that in front of Allure Cafe, there's a 25-year-old male. Patient has a heavy accent, so we're not sure what's going on. Said that the suspects are at the benches of the cafes. I'm not sure.
1: Okay.

0: 5390, just so you know, medics are going to stage. Let us know when it's clear.
1: Copy.
0: Any car that can back up 5390 on this assault downtown? All right, 504, what's your DP for me, 4th and Grand?
2: Advice.
0: Copy.

0: 210.
1: Okay.
0: 208, Adam.
2: Go ahead.
0: Both parents make the home to Suites 2650 University. You're meeting with the staff here. They have a homeless female that they want trespassed.
1: Copy. I'll take it in mind.
0: 208, Adam, you're in.
2: Copy. Thank you.

0: 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Fire department's going to 6901 Southeast 14th, Bell Vice. 245.
1: Hey, sorry about that. Can I get my trip number out here?
0: T is in Tom. 2601-05106. 105-106.
1: Copy. Thank you.

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1: One Adam, all advise on that dispute.
0: Okay, 208, Adam, you can disregard that.
2: Copy.

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0: Copy that.

0: 1731 Cleveland, number 38. You're meeting with Mary on some sort of dispute. Reference another tenant or another male that she believes is walking a deceased tenant's dog, got into some sort of verbal altercation, and now she's having an issue with it.
1: Got it.

0: 497.
1: 497.
0: This was a for an abandoned truck and trailer, right?
1: Well, a truck and work trailer that weren't in a parking zone, not abandoned.
0: Copy, thank you.
1: You're welcome.

0: 204. Have you made 5504 Ovid, 5504 Ovid, you're meeting with Shirley, having problems with her brother Ronald, who's calling her names.
1: Cabby.
0: And his name might be Rodney. She was hard to understand.
1: Cabby.
2: Fifty-three ninety DP. 5390. I think that's it. Want anything done? Transport by Medics tonight.
0: Copy.

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1: 234.
0: Sorry, I'm having some radio issues. I'm knocking on this door. Nobody's answering. Is there a callback number for this person?
1: Oh, yeah, there's a few. We'll try.
0: Copy. Thank you.
2: Citation issue. On 10-8, ready for whenever you get me.
1: I don't have any right now. You're in.
2: Copy. Thank you.
1: Sure, 5-UP. Car calling. Sure, 5-UP. We advised and we're back in service. Copy. She's 34. She says she's coming out.
0: Copy. I'm speaking with her now. Thank you.
1: Eastside Cars got a report of reckless driving. East 14th in Richmond, a white Chevy truck, Queen Henry Mary 572, flat tires on his trailer going southbound into broadcast 1047. Check your cab messages, please.
3: 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I have not heard that.
1: Copy.
0: I can advise on that.
1: Copy. Thank you. I was just getting ready to send it to you.

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1: Yeah.
0: I have a sick on the board.

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0: 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You're in.
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0: Copy.
1: 245. 245. Take the action before
0: you. Copy, thank you. Two thirty-six. 230 Adam.
2: Good. 4810 Southwest 9th,
0: B&N Dry Cleaning. You're going to be meeting with staff. They've got a female on the property. It's been trespassed. They believe her name is Rhonda, white female, short blonde wig, unknown clothing. She might possibly be inside 4804.
2: Okay. Okay, I'm coming from a ways off.
0: Copy.

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0: Can I get a dispatcher and a quick shot, please?
1: Yeah, channel 3, please.
0: How was it?
1: 221, Adam. All right, you're going to be going to 1637 Des Moines. 1637 Des Moines, meet with Tyrese. Says he's missing a tablet from his property retrieval yesterday. This is the address that it was at. There's also another half domestic right across the street from there.
2: Cabbage.

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1: Can I get a case number for a lost property?
0: 16654. 16654.
1: Copy. Thank you.

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1: Go ahead.
0: Case number set, please.
1: One six six five five, one six six five five.

0: 223
1: dB. 223. We advise that you're coming.
0: Coming. T-24, Adam. T-24, Adam, I'll have you make 3610 6th Avenue, 3610 6th Avenue, number 203, meet with Hannah on a vandalism report.
2: Copy.
0: 210.
3: Sorry about that. Is there a dinner available?
0: I'll show you out.
3: Thank you.
0: You're welcome. Central Cars Fire Department's going to 206 6th Avenue, Belfast.

0: 323.
1: Good.
0: Well, it was a suspicious person. However, now it is a welfare check. You're going to be making 3310 East 26, 3310 East 26. I think this is your gal from the smoke shop earlier, the mental. Caller says that she's down in the parking lot. Caller asked her to leave, and she said she just found her mental self. She has blood on her legs.
1: Got it.

0: 223.
1: You want to check with MC5 and see if there's something she wants to come out on. I know she got the mom's information earlier.
0: Yep, sorry about that. MC5.
2: Go for MC5.
0: 3310 East 26, 3310 East 26, I think that's going to be your female from earlier on East Tiffin and East 24th and running around. I believe her name is Paige.
2: Probably.

0: 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I guess she was in the parking lot of 3417.
1: Copy. Copy.

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1: 221 Adams.
0: Can you serve with that?
1: 16656. 16656.
0: 16656.
1: That's correct.
2: Two oh four. We advise you, we're going to head to that and talk.
1: Copy.

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1: Go ahead.
0: 2002 Woodland on a PDA. Caller's going to be in a black Ford Escape.

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0: I'll let 30 out know that I'm going to be now with our subject here, Southwest 9th McKinley System.
1: 30 Adam.

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1: Copy.

0: Any Southside car that can take a suicide threat. 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
0: All right, 231.
2: 231, Department.
0: Both cars, 6009 Creston, 6009 Creston. Building C is in Charlie, apartment 7. You're going to be checking on a Jesse Oden, says he wants to kill himself. And there is no MC, all set in care 5. Care 5.
1: Copy.
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1: 240.
0: Okay, I'm guessing Centra and Link didn't give an ETA when they were going to be up.
1: No.
0: Copy. The pool is stable enough for now, but I definitely need to come look at it. Can you show me with that accident case and put me out of service? I got to put items on property from a previous trip.
1: Copy.

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1: We'll be out there in front of Walgreens over here off East Euclid, 2400 block East Euclid.
0: Copy that. 2400 block East Euclid. MC5.
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1: 224 Adam.
0: Can you give the caller a call back, please, see where she's at?
1: Yeah, we'll call her.

0: 24 at him. She's on her way out.
1: Thank you.
0: 201 at him.
1: 201 at
0: 3030 University. 3030 University at the Walgreens. You're meeting with Angel on a theft report.
1: Copy.

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1: 204.
0: I disregard.
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0: Right.
1: 244 Ave.
0: Right.
1: Both cars, 3100 Southwest 13th, 3100 Southwest 13th on a welfare. You're meeting with, I'm sorry, you're checking on a 31-year-old male by the name of Lucas Herrick. Caller hasn't heard from him in a few days. No family or friends have heard from him either.

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1: 236.
0: 231. We need a case number, Colonel Mischief, waiting for female, please.
1: Okay, 36, your case is 16658, 16658, 261. Grass Hill or Cawthorn?
2: Oh,
1: need you down at 4810 Southwest 9th, 4810 Southwest 9th for a female to go.
2: Got it.
1: 231.
0: Hey, prior to making my trip, I'm being flagged down by a retired Urbandale officer, Southwest 9th and Army Post, Mr. Car Wash right in front of. Mental issue, I'll advise.
1: Okay, Southwest 9th and Army Post. 35 direct.
2: Direct.

0: 224 out.
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1: One 6659, 16659.
0: Copy.
1: 497.
2: 497.
1: 35th and University, 35th and University. Caller states there's 10 cars parked on the street just south of here in a no parking zone.

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0: 2400 Hickman, 2400 Hickman, building 5, number 117, meet with Jenna over a dispute about a neighbor's dog.
1: Got it.

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2: 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Can you let MC know we're inside wall range over here?
1: MC5.
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1: We're going to be inside Walgreens.
3: 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Thank you.

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0: It's by 35. We advised on this mental. We'll be back en route to 6009 Crescent on the suicidal.
1: Coming.

0: 245.
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0: Yeah, I'll take care of it. Thanks, okay.
1: Copy that.

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0: Wagon's got a prisoner, fully of the CS, and 36 will be on paper. I'll be in service.
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1: 44, Adam.
3: Go ahead.
1: Your trip canceled, you're in.
3: Copy. I
1: have another one for you guys. Both cars make 501 grand, 501 grand at the YMCA meet with Louisa. She said that she wants to get an NCO on her dad because he's trying to force her to live with him, and then she turned around and said that he abandoned her and he was supposed to come get her, and now she's scared. We're not sure what's going on. No MCE, no care.
3: Copy.

0: Please, Kravik and Brake for an assist, 1441 Harriet at the ARO.
1: /224 Adam, you can show it the case, I can go.
0: 1441 Harriet. I'm an assist. AR3 was a caller. So there was two people that were out talking to Sergeant Morgan that keep harassing them. They slam the door in his face and are screaming at him in the front entrance. It's two black females, mid-20s to early 30s. One's a black female with a black tube top, red shorts.
1: /246 Adam. Can you show me 10-8 and I can go down there and help them?
0: Copy, thank you. /24 Adam and /46 Adam, if you could run 1033, and they're out in the front parking lot in a safe screaming.

0: 24 Adam and 46 Adam. We've spoken with Sergeant Morgan. He said you can slow your response, but continue. Ian 24 Adam, 46 Adam, these females got into a silver Honda, Henry King Charles 751, still in the lot.
1: Copy. Does he have charges or what does he want?

0: 201, Adam. I don't have a phone number.
1: Okay. UTL, would you be able to show me out of the station for

0: 24 Adam and 46 Adam does not look like any charges yet. They're having issues with the ARL over their dog that was impounded.
1: Copy. Southeast 14th and Mari.
0: Care 5. Transporting 1 to the VA, starting mileage is 26. Copy, 1 to the VA.

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0: 5 with 2, Charlie.
1: 5 with 2.
0: I have a domestic and a half domestic east, both approaching the time. No one in.
2: Hold them.
0: Tell me.

0: 234.
1: Twenty-four twenty-five East Kenyon.
0: You're meeting with Megan. She says that she struck a parked car last night. Now she wants to report it. She said she left a note with her information on it.
1: Copy.
2: But yeah, you can leave a note. I'll take care of that.
0: All right, 234.
1: Go ahead.
0: 230, Adam's going to take that for you.
1: Copy, I appreciate it.
0: Welcome, 246, Adam.
3: You have somebody that can bring a breath test down here?
0: Any officer with a breath test?
3: Still working on this report with the address that he's at.
0: They're at the ARL, 1441 Harriet.
3: Copy. Heading that way.
4: $497 DP.
0: $497.
4: Two advisals and three citations. I'll be 10-8, ready for every account next.
0: Nothing now, you're in.
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0: MC5.

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1: Two advisals and three citations. I'll be 10-8, ready for every gun next.
0: Nothing now, you're in.
1: Copy, thank you.
0: MC5. MC5 223. Hey, when you get a chance, can you take a look at the message that's in your trip and give it to MC5?
2: It has something to do with county.
0: Yes, it does.
2: Copy. They've been in communication with them. We're standing by waiting for them.
0: Copy.
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1: Sorry, I'm being told that the message is from the fella that you're waiting on to come out there.
0: Yeah, I'm walking out to my car to take a look.
1: Copy that.

Well, second watch officers, third watch needs two people to stay, one of them being a wagon spot. Again, second watch officers, third watch needs two people to stay. If interested, call the watch office. Central cars, medics, going to 101 Second Avenue. 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
1: 224, Adam.
0: Do we have a case number out here yet?
1: No. Do you want me to assign it to you or 46, Adam?
0: You can put it on me.
1: Case 16660, 16,660.
0: Got it. 5141.
1: 5141.
0: It's been a little chaotic down here. I heard the case number, but do we have the wagon for two females coming this way?
1: Nope. I wasn't told about that. 261. At 5141, I believe that they're at the jail right now dropping someone off. I'll let them know as soon as they come in.
0: Thank you.
1: You said two females, correct?

0: 244, Adam.
1: Go ahead.
0: Are you in the back lot of the station, sir?
1: No.
0: Okay, 240.
1: 240.
0: Are you in the back lot of the station?
1: What'd you say? I missed that.
0: I just need to know if you're close to the station. I got somebody that's got a bunch of water that needs help.
1: I happen to be talking to him. I'll help him.
0: Oh, you? I'm sorry. You said you're talking to him?
1: Yes, ma'am. I'll help him out with the water.
0: Thank you.

0: 221 Adam.
1: 221 Adam.
0: Give the T number to the strip.
1: The trip number, you mean?
0: Yep. The T number. Yep. The trip number.
1: Okay. Yep. T is in Tom. 260-105-124. 105-124.
0: Got it. Thank you.

0: 223.
1: This is emailed now with deputies. Claire's listed out here. And we'll hit that suspicious vehicle first.

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1: 208 Adam.
0: He's number 4 Adam.
1: 16,661, 16661.

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1: I did. 16661.
0: I'll be saying.

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1: Go ahead.
0: Both cars, 1200 University, primary healthcare on a dispute. 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

0: 221, Adam.
1: 221, Adam.
0: Car to assist 221, Adam, on a priority one reckless. Well, 21, Adam, I'll have you head 3700 block of Hubble, 3700 block of Hubble. Have a maroon Nissan Altima. Well, the plate that they gave doesn't come back. It comes back on a black GMC Acadia. Something similar to Queen Charles George 271. Westbound going in the eastbound lanes, hitting traffic cones.
1: Got it.
0: The correct plate is going to be Queen Charles George 751, Maroon 96 Nissan Maxima. Our address is 4093 Northeast 46th.
1: Got it.

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1: 261.
0: In service from the county, clearing out to ARL.
1: Coming.
2: Two 31 DP. 231. This is my mobile crisis. We advise here, 10A.
1: Copy. 221 Adam. This car is now westbound on East Euclid. Still going. It did hit a curb and flattened a front tire.

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1: Seven oh seven East Watrous
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1: Copy.

0: 221 Adam, I'm going to have you, looks like you're going eastbound on Euclid. You need to go westbound. They're going to be on the bridge over 4 miles. Female is stopped and highly intoxicated. Caller is going to be in a silver Honda CR-V.
1: Yeah, 230
0: Adam.
1: I don't exchange information with the other party and a minor. I advise. And, like, get a chance to get the floor, please.
0: Coming.

dispatch to Detective Sanders. Dispatch to Detective Sanders.

0: 223.
1: We advise there all parties out here. And this 21 Adam need a hand with the OWI now.
2: Well, I might have a traffic car help him. I've got several east side trips holding still that are over the time.
1: Copy.
2: 221 Adam, do you need a traffic car yet? Yep, you need a traffic car there?
3: I do.
2: Dispatch to available traffic car?
0: 486.
2: I'm sorry, who was that?
0: 486.
2: 486, I'll have you go to, I believe it's going to be about East 33rd and Euclid. He's 33rd and Euclid just before 4 Mile on an OWI.
0: Copy.
2: 223. Sorry, I'm going to have you guys make this domestic. That's over the time, 1408 East Court. 1408 East Court, Uncle Sam's Child Care. You're going to be meeting with Lucy. She said her husband was supposed to be there. I guess he got a call from DHS because of a domestic, and he threatened to kill her and her children.
3: Yep.

497. No response, 1233.

0: 497, are you calling for me?
1: I was. I have a trip for you when you're ready.
0: Sorry about the food outing right now. I'll be about 10 minutes, maybe.
1: Okay.

0: 235.
1: Two thirty one.
0: Both cars 4311 Southwest 9th, 4311 Southwest 9th. Callers at the dental office across the street to the south. There's homeless people at the address that are harassing patients and flipping off staff.
1: Copy for both.
0: Eastside car that can take a fight. 1641 East Euclid at the Greyhound.

0: 504. 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
1: All right, I've got 245 in. Can I send him as well?
0: Yep.
1: All right, 245.
2: Go ahead.
1: All right, both cars, you're going to be making the Greyhound 1641 East Euclid. You have two people fighting. We've gotten a few calls on this. One's a tan male, gray and blue striped shirt. 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A lot of yelling and screaming in the background.
2: Copy.
1: Westside cars, fire department's going to 3040 Douglas, Bellevice.

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0: 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For a beige car that's been there for 3 weeks and a red pickup with a camper on top. Both abandoned.
1: Copy, thank you.

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1: Go ahead.
0: I advise out here this occurred outside of jurisdiction. I take care of that vandal on 33.
1: Copy.

0: recording. Can I get a dispatcher on a clear channel?
1: Channel 3.
0: Two oh eight Adam. Coming to the front case, I'd like a signal 4 if you have one, please.
1: I'll shout out.
0: Thank you.
1: You're welcome.
2: 5041. Can you get a case number, please?
1: 1-6662, 16,662.

0: 204.
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0: Problem F is GOA. We advise tonight.
1: All right, I'll have you guys make Glendale Cemetery on a welfare check. You're checking on a white female in her 30s, black and blonde dyed hair, wearing a dark colored, either black or blue shirt and jean shorts. She was last seen at the Scatter Gardens area, said her name was Laura, told the caller that she had been left here by her boyfriend and then that she had been sex trafficked. Caller's no longer with her. Scatter Gardens area is on the northwest corner of the cemetery.
0: Howie?
1: Westside Cars, Medics 1120 Polk Boulevard, Elvis.

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1: 221 Adam.
0: Start Crow from this Nissan Maxima. Both driver side tires are down.

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1: 24 Adam.
0: I suggested, do you have a lunch open?
1: Yeah, I'll show you up.
0: Thank you.
1: You're welcome.

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1: Copy, thank you.

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1: Just for your 43, this gentleman took off southbound here along the train tracks. Looks like he cut back to the west through the woods, so we're going to be checking the area.
2: Just to see what's up here.
0: Copy that.
3: DP. 231. We advised here, we'll take the suspicious in the 32.
0: Copy, thank you. Eastside Cars, fire department's on the 1320 Gretchen, 1363 York, Canal Vice.
1: .45, if you've got some more cars, that might not be a bad idea.
0: I don't, but I'll try to get someone out there. Any car east that can assist 245 and 504 on this fight at Greyhound?
3: .240, I'm available.
0: I'm sorry, who said that they were available?
3: .240, I can go help now.
0: All right. 246, Adam, I'll have you assist as well. 1641 East Euclid. Looks like the problem has to go southbound along the railroad tracks and then cut back westbound. Out there looking for him.
4: 46, Adam, copy. 504.
0: 504.
5: I can see him walking past the JCI right now. He's going to come out on hold.
0: Copy, all cars. He's going to be walking past JCI. He's going to come out on hold.
6: Put me on a little situation here. 1326 Forest Library. Individual unhappy with his computer. I'll be out talking with him and advise.
0: Copy, 1326 Forest.

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1: 751.
0: Can you show me out at 3900 East 28th Street on a follow-up?
1: 3900 East what? I'm sorry.
0: East 28th.
1: Copy, East 28th Street.

0: 240.
1: Which guy are we looking for here? The one in the striped shirt or the white shirt?
0: 245.
2: We're going to be looking for a, I believe he's a bald black male with a white shirt and dark color shorts. He was last seen in the backyard of the JCI here.

0: 235.
1: Do we have a contact on this, or the caller?
0: Well, we have a phone number, but they wanted to be crime alert.
1: Probably.
2: Please put me on your screen. I'll be working at Walmart, 5101 Southeast 14th Street from now until about, 2300 or so.
0: All right. Can I have your ID? Is it 5093?
2: Yes, ma'am.
0: Copy.
3: T23DP.
0: 223.
3: We advised out here, and then we can take the place of one of those central cars on that flight or something.
0: All right, hold on 1 second. 46 Adam, where are you at?
4: East 15th and Grand.
0: All right, you're in service. 223, I'll have you assist.

0: 236. 119 East McKinley, 119 East McKinley, on a attempted LMV report, meet with Monica. Someone tried to steal her car and ripped apart her steering column.
1: Yep. 319.
0: 319.
1: You know what the charges are for this guy, that he said?
0: 245.
2: That would be assault causing injury.
0: 319, assault causing injury.
1: Copy. Can you have 504 calling?
0: 504, Charlie.
3: Yeah, correct.
0: $497.
4: Is there any other information on this beige car here?
0: Beige car. That's all I have.
4: Copy. I'll be DP, red tag the red truck and UTL on the beige car.
0: Okay, you're in service.
4: Copy. Thank you.

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1: 246 Adam.
2: 246 Adam.
1: Do you have a meal available in Central?
2: Yep, I'll show you.
1: Have a nice day.

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1: We'll take you.
0: Case 16664, 16,664.
1: Copy.

0: 486.
1: Car calling.
0: 486.
1: 486, sorry about that. Go ahead.
0: I'm going to be transporting a female up to Polk County. Can you let them know I'm going to use their data master? And if there's not a case number assigned to this, can you sign one?
1: There is a case. It's going to be 16,664. We'll call county and let them know.
0: Copy. Thank you.

0: 486.
1: 486.
0: We called them. They said, when you get there, just tell them what you need. They'll assist you from there.
1: How do you think you'd

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1: Do you have a case out here yet?
0: Nope, your case is 16,665, 16665.
1: Copy, thank you.

0: 236.
1: 36.
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1: 16,666, 16666.
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1: A updated description of this suspect is going to be a Hispanic male in a white t-shirt, dark colored jeans. His hair is shaved on the sides and he has a ponytail on the top.
0: Copy, Hispanic male, white t-shirt, dark jeans, hair shaved on the sides with a ponytail on top.
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0: Yep, I'll show you out.

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1: Can you show me out at 1310 6th Avenue on follow-up? No, I was here.
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0: We advise ETL on the suspect. We can take that suspicious if you like.
1: Copy, thank you.

0: 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We got another call on this now. I guess there's several people out here and somebody's trying to get in the car.
1: Got it.

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0: Can we get the plate number of this vehicle to see if it's in fact stolen?
1: Yeah, we'll call him.

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And the car is still there.

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0: Show me face lead here, and can you check with 36 to see if you need a camera?
1: 236.
0: No, I'm good. Thanks.
1: All right. 234, he's good.
0: Copy that. Thank you.

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0: Advice. 10-8.
1: Copy. Standby.
2: 347, I apologize. You're about to dispatch me. You still can. I was just restarting to get my GPS to work.
1: Okay, good. 346 and 347, I'll both have you make 915 Mulberry. 915 Mulberry, meet Deontay out front. Dressed in all black, he needs to go to an apartment to get his stuff.
3: Copy.
2: Copy. I'm going to restart my computer quick.
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1: 99. 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
1: Eastside Cars Medics on a 3720. 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
1: 240.
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The Southside car's got a report of reckless driving, 1900 block of Fluor. Is a white Dodge Charger with Minnesota plates southbound, driving recklessly between other cars. Under broadcast 1335.

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0: 322. 322.
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1: Okay.
0: MC5.
2: This is all.
0: All of you make the vestibule or first lobby in the station. Got a female out here, goes by the name of Marcy. Originally, she wanted to report fraud, but she was out there sobbing and had one shoe on, one shoe off, and her backpack strewn all over.
2: Sobbing.

0: 6-4-G.
1: 6-4-G.
0: Yes, ma'am. I've been sitting out here in my car waiting for my computer expert to return. Do you have a two-man that can assist me up here? I see him walking through the park.
1: I don't have a two-man, but I've got 2 1-mans I can send you.
0: That would be greatly appreciated.
1: Okay, 203.
2: 203.
1: And 312.
3: Good.
1: Both cars assist 614 at 1326 Forest on 2 suspicious individuals.
2: Got it.
3: Copy.
0: Six 14 is just one suspicious individual, and he's over in the park right now. I see his red shirt, and I'll start heading that way. Casey, want to take off?
1: Okay, 312 and 203. It's gonna be just one suspicious individual. Eastside Cars Medics going to 3509 East 29th Elevate.

0: 303.
1: 303.
0: The suspicious was parked in Edwards. It kind of sounds like a script of our guy. Would you be able to verify? I guess he's a black male, Hispanic male.
2: It's 14. He's a black male. Red shirt. I think. Where did he go? I think he might have on khaki pants.
0: I'll start working on staff here to see if he was wearing khaki pants, but it kind of sounds like our guy.
1: Copy, 614.
2: Copy. I'm heading towards the park here.
0: That is going to be our guy. So you can disregard those other two cars, and then 303 and 305, we can head over there.
1: Okay. 312 and 203.
3: You're right. Thank you.
1: Six 14. I'm gonna go ahead and just dupe everything into the West Side trip there.
4: Copy that.

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1: 496.
0: Can you put me out at the 300 block of Southwest 5th and Zarco for a Ford Edge?
1: Copy.

0: 497. Union 1511 South, on a red Kia with Illinois plates Queen 790947, parked in a diagonal spot on the street with an orange sticker on the window for more than 2 months.
1: Copy, thank you.

0: 324 Adam. Hull Avenue at JCI. It's like on the east side of the building, there's a car that's on fire. Smoke coming from the engine.
1: Copy. 328.
0: 328.
1: I can take that for him.
0: Okay, I'll put you back in service. And 324 Adam.
1: 324 Adam.
0: 328's going to take that for you.
1: Copy, thank you.
0: Westside Cars, medics going to 1761 Hickman, the lives. Dispatch to available ARL. I have a cruelty on the board.
2: Copy, can you leave this bit on the board and see on that?
0: Copy.

0: 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Well, I guess they took the dog inside, so you can cancel.
1: Copy. I'll go back on that, Devin.
0: Copy.

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2: 221,
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2: 221, Adam.
0: Both cars, 3516 E7th. 3516 E7th on a dispute. Meet with a caller in a gray Honda CRV. She's a Lyft driver, and there's a passenger that's refusing to get out of her car, cussing at her, and put all his things inside there.
2: Yeah,

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1: 224 Adam.
0: I'll take up the speed on East 22nd, advise.
1: Copy, sir. Thank you.

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0: 236. 100 East McKinley, meet with a caller in a blue and silver 94 Chevy Silverado on a theft report.
1: Yeah, okay.
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1: Good.
0: Both cars, 1260 34th Street, 1260 34th Apartment 2042. You're checking on an Angela Slaughter, 34-year-old white female. She left Methodist ER with an IV in her arm still. They tried to call her, but she didn't answer.
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0: 236. You are being disregarded off this trip. We have PRU. He said he'll take it.
3: Okay.

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0: Copy that.
2: Can I get a case number, please?
0: 16,670, 16670.
2: Copy, thanks.
0: 240.
3: 246,
0: Adam.
3: Good.
0: Number 2, Southwest 9th. Number 2, Southwest 9th. Number 342, you're meeting with the staff. Checking on a David Haught. They haven't had any contact with him for a couple weeks.
1: Copy.
0: 497.
4: I was just wondering, is this a crime alert caller?
0: Yes.
4: Copy. I just red tagged again because the red tag's not legible. I'm 10-8, ready for whatever you got next.
0: You're in service. $327.
5: Good.
0: 1334 East 14th on an accident with injuries. We've got two car accident here, airbag deployment. A FedEx truck was rear-ended. Got a patient in another vehicle. We've got medics responding.
5: Yeah,

0: 303.
1: 303.
0: I have a mail for the wagon. I can meet him at the BMAC parking lot at 7th and Uni.
1: 361.
2: Go ahead.
1: 7th and Uni in the DMAC parking lot for 1-0.
2: Copy, are they over there yet? We're about to approach Evelyn Davis now.
1: Okay, I guess I don't know what it's, what's at Evelyn Davis. Is that where they're at?
3: 5397.
1: 5397? Three-61, are you on another transport trip that I don't know about, I guess?
2: No, I'm on that, but sure, the third Evelyn Davis. We can just hit a 7th and Uni.
1: Yeah, they're going to be at 7th and Uni. They were there. I guess that's where they're meeting. 5397, did you have traffic?
3: I did. Sorry about that. Case number, please.
1: 16672. 16672.
3: Okay, thank you.

0: 312, DD.
1: 312.
0: It's going to be UTL and doesn't look like anyone lives there anymore.
1: Copy.
2: Can we get a K-Store, please?
1: Okay, 16,673, 16673.
2: Oh, thank you.
1: 344.
3: Go ahead.
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0: Can you show myself and 312 back on that welfare check? Property management. Property management just flagged us down saying that she's possibly at 401.
1: Okay.

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1: 501.
0: 19th and Union, pulled at Advanced Auto Parts. John Sam Henry 590, looks like one occupant of us.
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1: 347.
0: Did the caller want to meet on this?
1: Negative, crime alert.
0: Copy. There's nobody here on Center Street. I'll be UTL and I'll take that as field or trespassing advice.
1: Copy, SJ on it. I have any sidecar that can brief for an accident with unknown injuries, Delaware and ECU code device.

0: 10 Eastside car that can break for an accident with unknown injuries, Delaware and East Euclid.
1: Charlie. 502.
0: I got an accident with unknown injuries, Delaware and East Euclid. Nobody in third watch or second to go. Sure thing. 244, Adam.
2: 321. And clearing here, you can show us the signs. We'll have that light.
0: Copy, it's going to be Delaware and East Euclid. 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

0: east side cars at the around 2401 East 8th on Chesfane, I'll advise 1418. Is that 203?
1: 203.
0: Go ahead, 203.
1: Yes, number, please.
0: 203, case number 16,674, 16674.

201, Adam. And 208, Adam. Both cars have you assist medics on a breathing problem, 1535 11th Street. 1535 11th Street. Looks like there's a 10-month-old female whose lips are turning blue. She's not choking, but has had some illness going on.

0: 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Can you 10-9?
1: I can advise on that. You can disregard 8.
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2: I'll take Crow for a Dodge Durango, heavy front end damage, just going to be a private, 4 southbound lanes, just south of Cleveland.
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0: 327.
1: Could you start medics for a not really alert, conscious, breathing male, severely intox?
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1: Copy that. 221, Adam.
2: 221, Adam.
1: Can you give her up a call when you have the chance?
2: I don't have a phone number.
1: Copy that. Go to 4 and we'll give it to you.
2: Copy 4.
0: Two forty-six, Adam. He's not here. Would you be able to kindly call around to the hospitals and see if he's in one of them?
1: Copy that. We'll give him calls.
2: 497. Can you put me out at 2237 East Calder Court? For two vehicles, one is a gray Mitsubishi sedan, and one is a black Mitsubishi SUV. And Stormy Crozo, my bad.
1: Copy that. You said that was 2237 East Calder Court?
2: Correct.
1: Copy that. We'll get them started.
2: Thank you.
3: 234.
1: 234.
3: Can you show me around to the station, please? I am on property.
1: Copy that.
4: 361. 361. 61, mail up west. Any others?
1: Not as far as I know.
4: Copy.

0: 3:10.
1: Good.
0: And 3:12.
2: Good.
0: Both cars, actually, disregard. Sorry about that.
1: No worries.

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1: 501 David.
0: Issued one warning in service.
1: Copy. /336.
2: Go ahead.
1: And /334.
2: Go ahead.
1: Both cars, domestic with a weapon at 3615 Southwest 8th Street, 3615 Southwest 8th Street. Caller's a female, stated that she's trying to move out and her nephew showed up threatening her and her boyfriend with a knife. Problem male is going to be Bud Taylor, going to be a white male in his 40s. Bud is currently outside of the house, still has the knife.
2: 36, copy your word, man. We can take that.
1: Copy that. 334, I'll show you back in.
3: Copy, you can just leave me on it. I'm pretty close.
1: Copy.
4: 757.
1: 757.
4: Sorry, you probably have me on your screen. It's 5093. Anyway, working up to you at Walmart. Can I get a case number for trespass wagon for a female going to county, please?
1: Copy that. 361. You're going to have one to go at the Walmart.
3: Copy, we're pretty close to the jail, so we'll swing down there after we're done.
1: Copy that. 5093, your case number is going to be 16676. 16676.
4: That was a 7-6, correct? 16676.
1: That's correct.
4: Thank you. I'll be in the AP office. Wait for the wagon.
1: Copy.
5: 497.
1: 497.
5: Can I get two case numbers as well?
1: First case number is going to be 16678. 16678, and the second is going to be 16679. 16679.
3: /332. I'm right on top of that domestic with a weapon. Can you show it on me as well?
1: Copy that. And 328.
6: Sorry about that. You can clear me as listed. I'll be 10-8. I'll take that silent commercial advice.
1: Copy that. I'll show you on it. Thank you.
5: Two twenty-one, Adam.
7: Can you show me out with 321 Adam on this accident? And we have eastbound traffic on Euclid's diverted north and south.
1: Copy that.

Eastside Cars, copy a broadcast of a reckless at Hubble and East University. Last seen westbound on University is a green SUV, license plate Ida Frank Roberts 527, driving all over the road. End of broadcast, 1434.

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1: But.
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0: Both cars, dispute over trespass, 2911 Merle Hay Road, 2911 Merle Hay Road, meeting with a property owner named Austin, having issues with an ex-tenant, going to be a white female in her 60s, wearing all black, currently outside on the retaining wall. She looks like she's refusing to leave and has been kicked off the property a few times now.
1: Copy.

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1: 344.
0: You can add me to the list for Croto. Be one private tow, black Chevy Equinox, the front, the passenger side tire disabled.
1: Copy that.
2: This is going to be a secure gated lot. I'm not sure where the roof access is. Can we give a key holder a call and have them come out?
1: Copy that. We'll try and get a hold of them.
2: Thank you.
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1: Copy that.

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1: 28, I'm direct on the trip now.
0: Copy that.

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0: Dispatch to Animal Control. Just making you aware of a cruelty on the board.
1: The officer was at it.

0: 328.
1: And I'm talking with some employees here, and everything's going to check okay. If you want to give the key holder a call and let him know, he can disregard.
0: Copy that.

0: 328.
1: Chick's okay, let's call the equipment. I'll be 10-8.
0: Copy that, and stand by for the next... Both cars, I'm going to show you on dispute. You're going to be headed to 4214 Hubble Avenue, 4214 Hubble Avenue, Unit 1, meeting with Jason. He's the maintenance man here. States that he was working on a car so it could be towed. Owner then came over, started yelling and screaming at him. Going to be a female. Problem half.
1: 328,
0: taking advice. Copy that. 322, I'll show you back in.
2: 246 Adam, DP.
0: 246 Adam.
2: We advise the caller and ETL on the welfare guy, 10-8.
0: Copy that.

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0: Transport complete, ending miles 3, 10A.
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0: U-21, Adam.
1: 221, Adam.
0: Got any ETA for crow?
1: Negative. We can give him a call.
0: Copy, thank you.

0: Any Eastside car able to break for a person? Any Eastside car able to break an assist 322 on a person down at Hutton and East University? Advise.
1: 226 side should be in service.
0: Copy that. And 322.
2: 22.
0: Both cars, person down at Hutton and East University, going to be looking for a white female with something red on hers. Caller states she's been down for about 45 minutes with her arm sprawled out north of the baseball field.
2: 22, I can take an advice from now.
0: That, 226, I'll show you back in.
1: Just copy.
0: Adam.
3: 20, Adam. Crozier.
0: Happy.

0: 310.
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1: Copy that. We'll give them a call.

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0: Looks like your caller is going to be waiting in a white truck and is worried about causing a scene stepping out. If you could try and find him.
1: Copy.
0: He says that he has eyes on you, so somewhere within spitting distance.
1: Copy, I think we see him.

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1: Go ahead, ma'am.
0: Gonna show you on this dispute. 423 East Phillips Street, 423 East Phillips Street, meeting with Donald. About a blue Mustang. Has not reported the car stolen yet. He's gonna be waiting in a blue Jeep for you.
1: Copy.
2: 332 DP.
0: 332.
3: We'll be both back in with an advisal, and we can take that suspicious info on the 35 as a tour. It's not here currently.
0: Copy that.
2: Six to one.
0: Car with traffic.
2: 361.
0: 361, sorry about that. Go ahead.
2: I'll be clear from the jail. I'll be heading south to pick one up from Walmart.
0: Copy that. I'll show you on it.
4: Air 4.
0: Air 4.
4: I just cleared myself off that phone message from Helen. If she calls back, we will happily take her call again.
0: Copy that.

0: 310, do you repeat?
1: 310.
0: Got her moved along. We're 10-8, and we can take that suspicious.
1: Copy that. I'll show you on it.

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2: Advise 10-8. I can start 4-5 domestic in my BD.
1: Copy that. Would you like another?
2: Yeah, if one's available, just in case it decides to escalate.
1: Copy that. Do I have any east side cars that are able to break and assist 328 on a domestic 2612 Maury Street?
2: 28, you don't need to break anybody. Just send me something when they come available. I'm a ways off.
1: Copy that. Will do.
3: 226, I'm in service. I can go.
1: Copy that. I'll show you on it. Thank you.

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1: Roadway's clear. 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
0: Mike was just getting some extra help. We'll be 10-8.
1: Copy that.
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0: 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Going to be looking for Sophia.
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0: Suspicious information, 4109 Southeast 1st Street, 4109 Southeast 1st Street, meeting with Tim, states that a white and black male juveniles showed up at his door, and sounds like one of them kicked it or hit it. They're no longer on scene, but caller knows where one of the juveniles lives.
1: Right.

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0: And 305. Both cars, welfare check at 2400 30th Street, 2400 30th Street, apartment 227. 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Haven't been able to get a hold of him by the door or through phone.
1: All right.

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1: We are on our way over to Broadlawn on Hickman to take a bite report for this call.
0: Copy that.

322. I'm going to show you on a stalled vehicle, East Euclid and East Douglas. East Euclid and East Douglas, going to be looking for a red Nissan SUV blocking both of the eastbound lanes going downtown right outside the gas station.

0: 334.
1: Both cars, welfare check at 1921 King Avenue, 1921 King Avenue, checking on a Farron Calvin, maybe in his 60s. His neighbor next door was doing, he was doing some work for his neighbor next door, said he didn't feel good, went inside of his house, and apparently doesn't use his AC, haven't been able to get a hold of him since.
0: Coming. Coming.
1: 328.
2: Good.
1: And I'll get you another car as soon as possible. But 328, going to have you assisting the fire department, 3799 Village Run Drive, 3799 Village Run Drive, Unit 708. Caller states that the patient was most likely intoxicated and fell and hit her head.
2: Copy, one more's off.
1: Copy.
3: 361. Except one female self. Any others?
1: Not at this point. I'll show you headed up to PCJ.
3: Copy.
2: 327.
1: 327.
4: You can show me an exit case made with a citation. I can go. This is 28.
1: Copy that. I'll show you on it. Thank you.

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1: Can you show me out of service for the evening?
0: Copy that, I'll show you out.
1: Thank you.

0: 303.
1: Talk to Wayne. He checks okay. We'll be tonight.
0: Copy that. I'm sorry, 322. Can you 10-9 that last part?
2: I'll take whoever's furthest of, on that call trip.
0: Copy that. 328. I'll show you back in.
2: Copy.

0: Any Eastside car able to brake and assist 328 on a domestic fight, 4020 Bedoin Street, advise.
1: 321, you can show me casemate analysis.
0: Copy that, and 328.
2: 28.
0: Both cars, domestic fight, 4020 Bedoin Street, checking here on a Jennifer Bradley. Looks like the caller's currently in jail and just got off of a video call with her. Stated that her 17-year-old son started assaulting her and smashing things in the house.
1: Copy.
2: Hi, copy. East 30th and Grant.

0: 504, David.
1: Go ahead.
0: Do I have permission to borrow Central for an East Side silent residential alarm?
1: Absolutely.
0: Copy that. Thank you. 342.
2: 342.
0: And 344.
3: Right.
0: Both cars, silent residential alarm, 3812 5th Avenue, 3812 5th Avenue. Caller is Vivint. 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No keyholder contact yet.
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1: 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Channel 3.
2: Keep an intox at 5th and 4th for the case number wagon from Hill.
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2: Copy that.
1: 361.
0: 361, go ahead.
1: You're going to have one male to go at 5th in court.
0: Copy. 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
0: 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Both units 10-8.
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0: Dispatch Animal Control. AR6, your case number is going to be 16684-16684.
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1: Hey, Air 4.
0: Be calling for animal control earlier. I was on the phone.
1: Negative. I was just calling for AR6.
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2: Good.
0: And 346.
2: Go ahead.
0: Both cars on an intoxicated person, Southwest 3rd and West MLK. Southwest 3rd and West MLK. Crime alert caller states that there's two white males drinking on the corner here. Both of them are going to be older. One's wearing a khaki shirt and navy pants. The other one's wearing a navy blue shirt and jeans. Going to be on the northeast corner of this intersection.
1: 1587, all drives on.
0: Copy that. 346, I'll show you back in.
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0: Any Eastside car able to break and assist 322 on a domestic fight, 2633 Grandview Avenue, advise. Copy that. What's your DP?
1: I said you can leave 28 or something.
0: Copy that. And 322. Both cars, domestic fight, 2633 Grandview Avenue, 2633 Grandview Avenue. Caller advises, someone came home drunk and sounds like there's some children fighting him and he's bloodied. Going to be looking for a John Johnson and a Jordan, currently just yelling and screaming, no weapon seen.
2: Who is this, the other patrol down here? You just moved the transport to Southwest for MLK, so I'll meet the wagon.
0: Copy that. 361. Just letting you know, updated location for your next is going to be Southwest 5th and West MLK.
1: Copy.
0: AR-6. 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
2: Yes.

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0: Just making you aware, 303 and 305 built themselves a trip.
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0: 305.
1: Could you please remind me of the female's name attached to my trip, please? Or to that vehicle?
0: It's going to be Shelley. S-H-E-L-L-E-Y.
1: Copy. Can you attach her as well, please?
0: Copy that.

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1: I'm going to show you on this accident. Fleur Drive and Stanton Avenue. Fleur Drive and Stanton Avenue. Going to be a white Dodge Ram and a gray Mitsubishi. Currently out of the lanes of traffic right in front of the Firestone. Looks like one of the passengers is complaining of shoulder pain.
0: Copy that.

0: 497DP.
1: 497.
0: Two cases made. Can you put me out of service for the day?
1: Copy that. Have a good night.
0: Thank you. You too.
1: Eastside Cars, medics en route to 1334 East Titan Avenue on a sick person. They'll advise 1603.

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1: 336.
0: Mine's the best of our ability on a civil issue. We'll be back in.
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1: The male in custody. I can meet the wagon at the DMAC parking lot unless they have something different.
0: Copy. 361.
2: 361.
0: You'll have another to go at the DMAC lot.
2: Got it. 361, we'll go meet one at the DMAC lot first. We'll get closer to them.
0: Copy.

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1: I will now have another meal for the wagon. 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
0: Full change of plans. 502 allowed, or 501 allowed me to self-transport this guy up to Polk County, so if you can show me en route, that'd be great.
1: Copy that.
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0: 342. 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States that there's a white male wearing a dark shirt that is taking a bath in the holy water and refusing to leave.
1: Copy.

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0: I'm going to show you on a half dispute. 426 East Columbus Avenue. 426 East Columbus Avenue, meeting with Adriana here, having issues with her 22-year-old daughter.
1: Copy.

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1: 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Again, 342 is fighting with someone at 607 High Street. All available cars, I'll show you on it. All cars, we're going to hold traffic, 607 High Street.

0: 42-1 in custody. I'm going to need medics and a supervisor and CSI.
1: Copy, other medics for you or for the suspect?
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0: 306. Somebody needs to drive Coveter. He's already in custody.
1: 306, can you 10-9?
0: If anybody's still driving code here, they don't need to. He's in custody.
1: Copy. Any cars not on scene, you can slow it down.

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Eastside Cars, copy a broadcast of a reckless 12.1 mile marker of 235 eastbound. Older off-white Buick driving all over the roadway. Last seen northbound from here. License plate, Paul Nora Victor 312, end of broadcast 1626.

0: Do I have any central cars able to break for a silent panic alarm at 1000 Grand Avenue at the library, guys?
1: 1597. Assistant here. I'll have the well device on.
0: Copy that. I'll show you on that. Thank you.
2: 306, I can head that way as well.
0: Copy that. I will put you on it. Thank you.

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1: 361. 1-8-2 from Fox Patrol, moving in out of VCJ.
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0: 312.
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0: Not that towards that dispute in the two.
1: Copy that. Would you like another? Copy that, I'll show you on it.
2: Three ten. I'm a little closer. I can take 305 spot on that.
1: Copy that. 305, I'll show you back in.
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1: All good here. Apparently they have a security company working on their system, so I'm guessing that's what set it off. What's in his backend?
0: Copy that.

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1: Can I get a case number, please?
0: Case number is 16,688-16688.
1: Thank you.
0: You're welcome. 322. And 321.
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0: Gonna show you on this PDA, East Euclid in Delaware. East Euclid in Delaware. Gonna be looking for a gray GMC Sierra and a black gray Buick Encore. Gonna be behind a car wash.

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2: Can we have CSI interrupt at 60-something-I?
1: I already got one headed your way.
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1: Eastside cars, medics en route to 1615 East 31st Court on a fall. They'll advise 1637. Tybo 3, David. Just making you aware of a non-priority holding over the time in the Indigo.
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1: Copy that, thank you.
0: 303 DP.
1: 303.
0: Drop this man off the county, 10A.
1: Copy that.

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0: Browse is going to take this for you at the station. I'm going to show you back in.
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0: Can you call the reporting party back for this confining? Because I don't think their home and their backyard is not fenced in.
1: Copy that. We'll give them a call.

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0: 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I'm just going to check the area for a couple minutes and probably go back to service.
1: Copy that. 321.
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0: I feel like you might be at the wrong location. Caller confirmed the address and stated that she's outside but can't see you. Are you at 2523 East 47th Street?
1: I think my GPS took me to East 42nd, so I'm driving over there right now.
0: Copy that. She's going to be waiting outside for you.

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1: Can you head over to channel 3, please?
2: Copy. Going to 3.

0: MC3.
1: Just letting you know, we are a two-man team tonight.
0: Copy that.
2: .305. I'm not far from that welfare hall out that way.
0: Copy that. Would you like another?
2: Yeah, I think 303 is also approaching as well.
0: Copy that. 303, are you direct?
3: I am direct.
0: Copy that. Thank you.

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1: Go on.
0: I'm going to show you on this dispute over trespass, 2320 South Union Street at Barada's, and you're going to be heading there for a group of 5 to 6 kids, around 12 years old, biking in the parking lot with a ramp and jumping off of it. And can you head over to Channel 3 for me, please? Copy.
2: Do you have the car come outside, please?
0: Copy that. We'll give her a call.
3: Vehicle clear, I'm trying to get caught up to vehicle with a wanted person. It's going to be William Paul, 515. He went eastbound on Euclid from Delaware just a minute ago.
0: Copy that.

0: 305.
1: Is there any new calls or a closing description?
0: Negative. We did get another call, but no new information.
1: Copy. I'll just check the area off briefly and let you know.
0: Copy that. Thank you. Eastside Cars, medics en route to 3801 Bedoin Street on an unconscious person, Villa by 1650.
2: I'm not sure if it's been asked for yet, but we'll take the wagon.
0: Copy that. 361.
1: 361.
0: You're going to have one to go at 607 High Street when you're finished up.
1: Copy.
3: Yes, just clear my message. This case may be at the site, and then I'm going to go out of service on paper at the shelter briefly.
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1: 336.
2: Huggins already aware, but we'll meet him at ARL.
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1: Good.
0: And 327. While you guys are together, I'm going to show you on a suspicious person, East 35th and East University. East 35th and East University, crime alert caller states there's two white male juveniles around 10 to 12 years old throwing rocks at passing cars.
1: Copy. And you can let 22 know I came from the north, come south on Hubble, and I did not see that vehicle.
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0: I'm going to show you on this hit-and-run report, 104 East Euclid Avenue at the Walgreens, meeting with Janie Taylor in a Mini Cooper. States that somebody hit her car and then took off northbound in an alley.
1: Copy.

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0: I'll be back in with the case, and I'll take the head around in my beat.
1: Copy that. I'll show you on it. Thank you.

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1: I'm UGL. You're doing check with my partner.
0: Copy, 327.
2: Yeah, check along Uni, I'm UTL.
0: Copy that, I'll show you both back in.
1: 28, you can give me that suspicious info around the corner.
0: Copy.

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1: Yeah, check along, Uni on UTL.
0: Copy that, I'll show you both back in.
2: 28, you can give me that, suspicious intel around the corner.
0: Copy.
1: Three twenty-seven. I'm just gonna take that abandon the 24 unless something pops up.
0: Copy that.

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1: Thanks.
2: Three forty-six. I'm gonna follow up at 305 Kirkwood.
0: Copy that, 305 Kirkwood.

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0: Looks like wagon's still at the jail. Can we get permission to just help transport?
1: Copy. 503, David.
2: 503.
1: Does 336 have permission to self-transport up to the jail?
2: Approved.
1: With that, 336, you're good to go?
0: Copy, thanks. We'll let the wagon up.
1: I appreciate it, thank you.
3: 312, DP.
1: 312.
3: Identified as a trespass, and I'm still with 310. We'll take that suspicious person.
1: Copy that. I'll show you on it.

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0: 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Good trip,
1: copy that.

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1: 322 Adam.
0: Can I get a case number, please?
1: Case number 16691-16691.
0: Perfect.
2: 340 DC.
1: 340.
2: Case 9-10-8.
1: Copy.�
3: 347 DP.
1: 347.
3: Addison notes, I buy.

0: 347.
1: All
0: right. I'm going to show you on this half domestic, 1200 Pleasant Street at Mercy. Excuse me, Methodist. Going to be meeting with Damaris, having issues with her child's father. They're going to be in room Powell 627. 627.
1: Copy. Is this a half or is this a full?
0: Looks like it's going to be a half right now. Doesn't look like the father is on scene right now, but sounds like he keeps coming in.
1: Copy.
0: Do you want another car to go with you?
1: I'll figure it out.
0: Copy.

0: 328.
1: Victim declined to report. Be advised, thanks.
0: Copy.
2: Three ten.
3: Any other calls on this?
0: Negative, just the one.
3: Copy, GLA.
0: Copy.

0: 303.
1: 303.
0: No. And 305. Both cars, dispute over trespass, 3705 University, going to be meeting here with Irvin in a white SUV, states that there's two males trespassing on a vacant property.
1: Copy.

0: 361, you hear?
1: 361.
0: Got you off the jail and we'll be en route to 342.
1: Copy that.
2: Three twenty-one.
1: I sent you a message.
2: Copy.

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1: 340.
0: I'll start from the front.
1: Copy. I'll show you on it.

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0: I'll take Crow for this for an impact back tire slap.
1: Copy that.

0: Any Southside car is able to brake for a site at Southeast 14th and East Thornton. Advise.
1: Three thirty-four.
0: There's a case later. Another. Copy. Any other Southside cars able to brake and assist 334 on a fight Southeast 14th and East Thornton? Advise.
1: Clear me with an advisal. I'll head that way.
0: Copy. Both cars headed to Southeast 14th and East Thornton on a fight. State that there's five females fighting in the street, possibly associated with a Chevy SUV and a road rage incident. Looks like we got another call and states that they're just blocking traffic.
1: Got it. 32, copy.

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1: 340.
0: Advise to me.
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0: 312.
1: Good.
0: I'm going to show you on a PDA, 5.6 mile marker of I-235 westbound, meeting with Luis. Going to be a gray Toyota TRD versus a black Chevy Equinox. Going to be on the exit ramp here.
1: Copy.
2: Three ten.
3: Did the caller want to meet?
0: Negative.
3: Copy. It's legally parked. You can clear it. And I can take that PDA to my beat.
0: Copy that. 312.
1: Great. Thank you.

0: Any Southside car is able to brake for a welfare check. 5300 Indianola Ave, advise.
1: 5300 vehicle, got it.
0: Looks like it's a banded 911 call. Male stated that there was a female that drove off a bridge and then hung up.
1: What was the location of it?
0: It's going to be 5300 Indianola Avenue at Ewing Park. It's going to be a Phase 2 Rapid SOS location.
1: Copy. I'm trying to finger the location in my head. Is there a bridge there?
0: It's going to be near the corner of Indianola and Easter Lake.
1: Copy. If you had somebody borrow for that one, that's approved.
0: I 503, I also just got a dispute with a weapon south as well. I find a little bit more priority if I can borrow for that.
1: Approved.
2: 334.
0: 334.
2: I'm not seeing anyone fighting. You can probably DPS GOA and we can end wherever.
0: Copy, 334 and 332. I'm going to show you on a dispute with a weapon, 2000 Meadow Chase Lane. 2000 Meadow Chase Lane. Caller stating that her neighbor pulled a gun on her in front of her house. Going to be looking for a black female associated with a white truck. Looks like 4 to 5 people are yelling and screaming outside the home and stated that other people might have weapons as well.
2: Copy. 32, copy.
1: 305, DP.
0: 305.
1: It's going to be a past resident. He's just sitting outside. We advise and we'll be back.
0: Copy.
2: .334. Given the amount of people that are there and there's more pulling up, can we get more cars?
0: Copy that. 340.
3: Under

0: 322. And
1: 328.
0: I'm gonna bar you south for a welfare check. 5300 Indianola Avenue at Ewing Park. Got an abandoned 911 call. Sounds like a male, stated everything was fine, and then said that a female drove off a bridge. It was an open line and phase 2 in Rapid SOS location.
1: Copy
0: that. 322, I'll show you back in. All cars on the weapons trip at 2000 Meadow Chase Lane. We just got an update. It's going to be apartment 503.
1: Copy.
0: 503, David.
1: Good.
0: Looks like you just got a call to cancel. I'll show you back in.
1: Copy. I'll head toward that accident, or that filter.
0: Copy that.
2: Can you put me at 25th and 4th with a person down? How much?
0: Copy that. 305 is at 25th and 4th with a person down.
3: Three sixty one. Cancel Mail Central. Any others?
0: Not at this point.
3: Copy.

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1: 303.
0: And 312.
1: Good.
0: Both cars gonna borrow you south for a silent commercial alarm. 3114 Southwest 61st Street, 3114 Southwest 61st Street. 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
1: Copy.

0: 305.
1: A little closer to 303. I'll take that for 312. And this person just fell on their bike and they're checking okay. I'll be back in.
0: Copy that. 312. I'll show you back in.
2: Copy. Thank you.

0: 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Any central cars able to break for a welfare check? 101 East Locust Street, advise.
1: 346.
0: 346.
1: Confirm the advice, I can go on that. What are the details on it?
0: Going to be checking on an Ann, unknown what room number, but on the second floor. Caller's her husband from out of state. Said that she was supposed to be back at the hotel by 4, but hasn't heard from her, and all the calls go to voicemail.
1: Copy, I'll take it, advice.
0: Copy, that'll show you on it.
2: 342, you can clear me with an arrest, and I'll back him up.
0: Copy, I'll show you on it, thank you.

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1: 306.
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1: Copy.

0: 332.
1: 410 to out here. Can you disregard that, Central Car?
0: Copy, 340.
2: I'm just pulling up.
0: Copy that. I'll show you on it for a second.

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I'm going to show you on this recovered missing 4032 East 23rd Street, 4032 East 23rd Street. Going to be meeting with Eugene.

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1: Copy that.
2: 310.
1: 310.
2: It's a minor accident. We're going to relocate to 56 and Pleasant. You can disregard highway helper.
1: Copy.
2: .336. We got this mail dropped off. We'll be headed to the station place. Adam is on property.
1: Copy.

0: 342.
1: 342, I'm direct on the trip now.
0: Copy that. And 346.
1: Same traffic.
0: Coming up, show you both back in.

0: 310.
1: 310.
0: Case number, please.
1: 310. Case number is going to be 16,693. 16693.
0: Thank you.

0: 328.
1: Looks like we just got another call that states that she might be closer to Southeast 32nd Easter Lake Drive, yelling and screaming, going to be wearing a blue tank top and black shorts.
0: Copy. I'll turn around East 14th and McKinley.
1: Copy that.
2: I copied. I'm just leaving Easter Lake Park. Where did you say that was? Southeast 32nd?
1: Yeah, going to be Southeast 32nd and Easter Lake Drive.
2: Got it.

0: 328.
1: Good.
0: And 503, David.
1: Good.
0: Just for your 43, it looks like they're possibly associated with a dark color GMC Acadia.
1: Copy, I'm here now. I'm looking around.
0: Copy.

0: 340.
1: 340.
0: And 346. Go ahead. And 504, David, for your information.
1: Right.
0: Both cars, domestic with a weapon, 1204 Hartford Avenue, 1204 Hartford Avenue, Building A. Crime alert caller stated that there was a female yelling, get away, at a male, and then picked something up from the yard and looked like she was going to throw it. Male's going to be wearing a red shirt. Sounds like they're still yelling and screaming outside.
2: Copy.
1: 340, copy. I'm down the street.

0: 503.
1: We've walked all around down here. There's some folks down here. Nobody's trying to get our attention. We're not seeing any vehicles. We're both those calls, crime alert.
0: First one was an abandoned, but second one looks like it was somebody that must have lived in the area. We can try and give him a call back if he would like.
1: That's good. That's great. Otherwise, we're just going to, I guess, keep driving around, I guess.
0: Copy that.

0: 503, David.
1: Good.
0: Unfortunately, it looks like the person who ended up witnessing it, this doesn't have a cell phone, and request somebody else to call for him.
1: Copy. I guess we'll just we'll start making our way around the lake, see what we find.
0: Copy that.
2: 340.
0: 340.
2: I'm being told this email walked off and the male's whereabouts are unknown, so there's nobody out here. You can show it to ETL for now.
0: Copy that.

0: 321.
1: 321.
0: And 327.
2: Good.
0: Both cars, suspicious person, Williams in the Haska. Williams in the Haska. Crime alert caller states that there was a tall white male on the corner here that was harassing passerbys. Unknown on 96 issues or anything else?
1: Copy.
2: Copy.
0: Southside cars, medics en route to 615 Kenyon Avenue on back pains. Bill advised 1753.

0: 303, dear Bear.
1: 303.
0: Made contact with staff. Sounds like it'll be employee here. What's the name?
1: Copy. Southside Cars, FD is en route to 208 Dickman Road on a public assist. Bill advised, 1755.
2: Can I get a case number, please?
1: Case number is 16,694-16694.
2: Copy that. Thank you.

0: 328.
1: Check with 503, but unless we get more information, I think we're going to be UTL.
0: Copy that. 503, David.
2: 502.
3: 503, yeah, I got nothing. I'm going to check this little body of water by, looks like Swan Lake Circle, but other than that, they should probably show us UTL at the moment.
0: Copy that.

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1: 328. Coming from East 14th and Indianola. But I got.
0: Copy that. I'll show you on it for now. Going to be headed to 100 East Euclid Avenue at the Park Fair Mall. Caller is ATEC. 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
1: Copy.
2: 306. 306. I'm not terribly far off. I can go with 22 Adam.
0: Copy that. 328, I'll show you back in.
1: Copy, appreciate it.

0: 321.
1: 321.
0: You can disregard the other unit. GOA in service.
1: Copy that. 327.
2: I'm great. I got started for that mental device.
1: Copy that. I'll show you on that. Thank you.

0: 501, David. Permission to use a west side car on a PDA that's an hour over the time.
1: Approved.
2: 303.
0: I'm going to have you make a PDA. It's been sitting a while. Southwest 63rd and Willowmere. It's going to be two vehicles, a silver Lexus and a Honda minivan.
2: Copy.
0: Thank you, sir.

0: 306.
1: 306.
2: The alarm's just for Suite 21, correct?
1: Correct.
2: I got my partner on the 3.
1: 322, Adam.
0: Going to 3.
1: Copy, thank you.

0: 305.
1: I'm going to be pretty close. I'm just disputing. You can show me on it.
0: Copy. I got 312. Then you want him?
1: Yeah, if he's close, he can go this way just in case.
0: Copy 312.
2: I'm direct.
0: Thank you.

0: 305.
1: You disregard my partner. It's going to be a half dispute.
0: Copy, 312.
2: All right, thank you.
0: Four eighty-five.
3: Good.
0: Your traffic on the interstate right near East 12 bounce back. How would you like me to clear that?
3: Flight Nation,
0: copy.

0: Anyone West, I can break an assist. 312 on an unknown problem, 1409 23rd Street, advice.
1: 310 DP.
0: 310.
1: Case made, I'll go.
0: Copy in 312.
2: Good.
0: Both cars, 1409 23rd Street, unknown problem. This is going to be based off a phase 2 location. We have a male on the line asking for officers and some banging on an open line.
2: Copy.
3: 305, you can clear me advise an attachment of that as well.

0: 306.
1: Do they need anything on 23rd?
0: 305.
2: Did you call for me?
0: Yeah, are you needing any more units out there?
3: No, this was a verbal disagreement between the father and son. We'll all be back in service.
0: Copy. 306, are you direct?
1: Yeah, I can serve Parker.
0: Thank you.

0: 306.
1: 306?
0: Actually, yeah, with a stall, Douglas and Lower Beaver.
1: Copy.
0: Three ten.
1: Take
0: that.
1: Copy, thanks.

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1: 303.
0: I need a case number, please.
1: Case number out there is going to be 16695, 16695.
0: Howie, thank you.
1: You're welcome.

0: 321.
1: 321.
0: And 322. Both cars, Hubble and East Euclid. Hubble and East Euclid, we have a crime alert caller. So there appear to be two women on the bridge over 4 Mile, and one of the women appear to be injured. She's going to be a white female down on the ground.
1: Copy.
0: MC3.
2: Three 322.
0: Copy. 321, are you direct?
1: No, I'm not.
0: Partner said she checks okay.
1: Copy.
0: MC3.
3: Yeah.
0: I sent you a message, trip.
3: Copy.

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Hop in. All cars, please check your CAT messages. And NCIC is going to be down for the next 15 minutes. At least 15 minutes.

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1: Regen.
0: You hear the engine, let me in.
1: Yeah, we'll give him a call.
0: Thank you.

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1: Run.
0: She's on her way out, but advised she has a broken leg, so it's going to take a second.
1: Copy.

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1: Copy.
2: $322,
1: Adam. Have you make a vandal report, 2914 6th Avenue, meeting with Price.
2: Copy.
0: MC3.
1: MC3.
0: 327 or 328, Nina.
1: 327.
3: No, I was on the phone with on-call nurse, and I think this is going to be more of a medical issue where I'll be asking for an ambulance here in just a few minutes.
1: Copy that. MC3, redirect.
0: Okay, thank you.

0: 321.
1: 7.
0: 321. And 322. Both cars, I'm going to have you serve for an assault that just occurred. 2600 East 39th Street, 2600 East 39th. We have both parties calling in. Female here is going to be a Brandy, saying that her husband, Randy, headbutted her. And Randy is now saying that Brandy put hands on him first.
2: Copy.
0: 327.
1: 327.
0: You have traffic for me, sir.
1: Yeah, my radio is not working very well here, but we'll just go ahead and take an ambulance, and they can be responsible. I mean, he's alert, conscious, and breathing. Just going off of on-call nurse's directive, he needs to go get checked out.
0: Copy that. We'll get started. You know, traffic.
3: 51-19.
0: Go ahead, ma'am.
3: Working off duty at Mercy, could you get me the wagon for a female, please?
0: Copy. 361.
1: 361.
0: Can I get you at Mercy for a female for 51-19?
1: Copy.
3: Could you have them give me an ETA so I know when to bring her up front?
0: 361.
3: Good.
0: Current ETA to Mercy from where you're at right now.
3: We're coming from the station for like 10 minutes.
0: Copy, 5119 direct.
3: Direct, thank you.
0: Three ten.
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0: Case number out there is going to be 16696. 16696.

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0: 336 and MC3, both units, I'm not be sure, on a mental, 68 there at the fort, meeting with staff here. 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
0: Both cars are welfare check, 31st and Uni. 31st and Uni was called in by a passerby. Said there was a black male wearing a white shirt, khaki pants in the middle of the street. He's got some alcohol with him, too. Maybe closer to 31st in Brattleboro.
1: 303, I couldn't be further off.
0: Okay, 1852.

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1: Case number out there is 16697, 16697.
0: How do I get?
1: You're welcome.

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1: Good.
0: You're going to be arriving a bit before 3:03, just so you know. The mail's going to be in between the Walgreens and the gas station area here. His name is Chris. He does have 96 issues.
1: Copy that.

0: 361. Picked up one female from Mercy. Any others?
1: Not at this time.
0: Copy.

0: All cars, NCIC is working again. Again, all cars, NCIC is working again. Good.
1: You can show me on that report, maybe.
0: Copy, thanks.